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2: 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Planning continues for future work on Center Avenue in Altona. Mayor Harb Schrader says council has awarded Steckley Engineering the bid to complete engineering work, a conceptual plan and surveying for the route.
3: They will give us a roundabout figure of the costs that would fall under the town and also give the province the costs for paving the road and the shoulders. So that's where we're at right now.
2: The town's costs will include curb and gutter work. The Pembina Valley Classic has a new winner. Terry Entz claimed his first title in the regional tournament, which spans 3 days and three golf courses. Entz shares why he loves golf.
4: When I'm out there, it seems like there's no stress. It's that kind of downtime from work, and you can kind of turn your brain off and be out there and just relax.
2: The Pembina Valley Classic attracted more than 150 golfers who played 54 holes across Winkler, Morden, and Carmen. The team behind the Pembina Valley's first feature-length film is already looking toward what's next. Following Tuesday night's cast and crew premiere for The Distance Between Bars and Benches, the director said the goal is to keep bringing productions to the region.
5: Yeah. Plan to shoot here as much as possible. We have the support of the community, and we're growing. I mean, with this, we're hoping to find more producers that can see that we can actually make a film on time, on budget, and hopefully with a bigger budget.
2: Before that happens, the film will be submitted to festivals with additional local screenings expected to follow. Habitat for Humanity Manitoba's annual Cycle of Hope fundraiser is bringing cyclists to the Pembina Valley next week with a stop at an active build site in Morden. Manager for Chapter Support Christina Falk says this year's route is special because it takes riders through communities where Habitat is currently building homes.
6: Cycle of Hope has been running for over 30 years in Manitoba. It's a huge fundraiser, happens every year. They take a different route every year. It's generally about a week long, but they have never cycled just around southern Manitoba.
7: Right.
6: So that's what's exciting about this year.
2: Residents are invited to come out, cheer on the riders, or join them for part of the ride. Access local news anytime and anywhere. Download our Pembina Valley online app.
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9: Mainly cloudy tonight with scattered showers, clearing overnight and a low of 11. Tomorrow mainly sunny and windy, a high of 22. On Wednesday we'll have sunshine, 26 degrees, and for Thursday it'll be sunny again, a high of 28. Current weather conditions can be found anytime on the CDK Electric weather page on your

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4: Mainly cloudy tonight with scattered showers, clearing overnight and a low of 11. Tomorrow, mainly sunny and windy, a high of 22. On Wednesday, we'll have sunshine, 26 degrees. And for Thursday, it'll be sunny again, a high of 28. Current weather conditions can be found anytime on the CDK Electric weather page on your Pembina Valley online app. I'm Judy Peters.
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4: Mainly cloudy tonight with scattered showers, clearing overnight and a low of 11. Tomorrow mainly sunny and windy, a high of 22. On Wednesday, we'll have sunshine, 26 degrees. And for Thursday, it'll be sunny again, a high of 28. Current weather conditions can be found anytime on the CDK Electric weather page on your Pembina Valley online app. I'm Judy Peters.
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2: 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Here's what's making local news this hour. The 4th Annual Altona Gospel Festival returns mid-August in the Altona Park. 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
3: 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I'll tell you, friends are made in a setting like that. The people you meet is wonderful.
2: More Altona Gospel Festival details at PeminaValleyOnline.com. A Pembina Valley youth program is getting a new approach to conversations about food and nutrition. Big Brothers Big Sisters is holding a Grow Youth session August 13th in Morden for girls born in 2015 and 2016. Executive Director Janelle Neufeld says the program aims to give girls tools they can use as they grow.
4: I want the girls that are in that pivotal time frame of their lives to have tools where they can feel good about making choices that reflect how they want to be, but also who they hope to be. So I think nutrition is a huge portion of our lives, and the way that we approach it is very intentionally.
2: Registration for the Grow Workshop is open for up to 20 participants. A sign-up link is available at PeminaValleyOnline.com. The Carmen Dufferin Citizens on Patrol program has been running since 2024, and the extra eyes and ears for the community are very visible in their brightly colored vests. Carmen Dufferin Fire Department Fire Emergency Safety Manager Nicole Phillips acts as the coordinator for the group, and she shared why the group formed.
5: They feel that there was a need in the community. There were some vandalism and break-ins, and people wasn't feeling safe. So this program is province-wide, so there was a need at the time, and council approved it. So, yeah, we are active in the community. So
2: the program is looking for more volunteers. You can learn more in the full feature on Pembina Valley Online or the Pembina Valley Online app. Terry Fox's family is encouraging Manitobans to remember his Marathon of Hope this long weekend Monday. His brother, Fred Fox, says people can carry on that legacy by donating or taking part in a local Terry Fox run.
6: 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That's what he would want us all to still do today.
2: Fox began his Cross Canada run 46 years ago to raise money for cancer research. News on the go, download our Pembina Valley online app.
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7: Mainly cloudy tonight with scattered showers, clearing overnight and a low of 11. Tomorrow, mainly sunny and windy, a high of 22. On Wednesday, we'll have sunshine, 26 degrees. And for Thursday, it'll be sunny again, a high of 28. Current weather conditions can be found anytime on the CDK Electric weather page on your Pembina Valley online app. I'm Judy Peters.
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5: Mainly cloudy tonight with scattered showers, clearing overnight and a low of 11. Tomorrow mainly sunny and windy, a high of 22. On Wednesday we'll have sunshine, 26 degrees, and for Thursday it'll be sunny again, a high of 28. Current weather conditions can be found anytime on the CDK Electric weather page on your Pembina Valley online app. I'm Judy Peters.
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3: Mainly cloudy tonight with scattered showers, clearing overnight and a low of 11. Tomorrow mainly sunny and windy, a high of 22. On Wednesday, we'll have sunshine, 26 degrees, and for Thursday, it'll be sunny again, a high of 28. Current weather conditions can be found anytime on the CDK Electric weather page on your Pembina Valley online app. I'm Judy Peters.
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2: Mainly cloudy tonight with scattered showers, clearing overnight and a low of 11. Tomorrow mainly sunny and windy, a high of 22. On Wednesday, we'll have sunshine, 26 degrees, and for Thursday, it'll be sunny again, a high of 28. Current weather conditions can be found anytime on the CDK Electric weather page on your Pembina Valley online app. I'm Judy Peters.
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3: Mainly cloudy tonight with scattered showers, clearing overnight and a low of 11. Tomorrow, mainly sunny and windy, a high of 22. On Wednesday, we'll have sunshine, 26 degrees, and for Thursday, it'll be sunny again, a high of 28. Current weather conditions can be found anytime on the CDK Electric weather page on your Pembina Valley online app. I'm Judy Peters.
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2: Mainly cloudy tonight with scattered showers, clearing overnight and a low of 11. Tomorrow mainly sunny and windy, a high of 22. On Wednesday, we'll have sunshine, 26 degrees, and for Thursday, it'll be sunny again, a high of 28. Current weather conditions can be found anytime on the CDK Electric weather page on your Pembina Valley online app. I'm Judy Peters.
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2: Mainly cloudy tonight with scattered showers, clearing overnight and a low of 11. Tomorrow, mainly sunny and windy, a high of 22. On Wednesday, we'll have sunshine, 26 degrees, and for Thursday, it'll be sunny again, a high of 28. Current weather conditions can be found anytime on the CDK Electric weather page on your Pembina Valley Online app. I'm Judy Peters.
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3: Mainly cloudy tonight with scattered showers, clearing overnight and a low of 11. Tomorrow mainly sunny and windy, a high of 22. On Wednesday, we'll have sunshine, 26 degrees. And for Thursday, it'll be sunny again, a high of 28. Current weather conditions can be found anytime on the CDK Electric weather page on your Pembina Valley online app. I'm Judy Peters.
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1: A few clouds and 11 degrees. Mainly sunny later today and windy.

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1: A few clouds and 11 degrees. Mainly sunny later today and windy. A high of 22. For Wednesday, it'll be sunny and 26. And then on Thursday, sunshine and 28. Current weather conditions can be found anytime on the CDK Electric weather page on your Pembina Valley online app. I'm Judy Peters.
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2: A few clouds and 11 degrees. Mainly sunny later today and windy. A high of 22. For Wednesday, it'll be sunny and 26. And then on Thursday, sunshine and 28. Current weather conditions can be found anytime on the CDK Electric weather page on your Pembina Valley Online app. I'm Judy Peters.
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2: A few clouds and 11 degrees. Mainly sunny later today and windy. A high of 22. For Wednesday, it'll be sunny and 26. And then on Thursday, sunshine and 28. Current weather conditions can be found anytime on the CDK Electric weather page on your Pembina Valley online app. I'm Judy Peters.
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1: A few clouds and 11 degrees, mainly sunny later today and windy, a high of 22. For Wednesday, it'll be sunny and 26, and then on Thursday, sunshine and 28. Current weather conditions can be found anytime on the CDK Electric weather page on your Pembina Valley Online app. I'm Judy Peters.
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2: A few clouds and 11 degrees, mainly sunny later today and windy, a high of 22. For Wednesday, it'll be sunny and 26, and then on Thursday, sunshine and 28. Current weather conditions can be found anytime on the CDK Electric weather page on your Pembina Valley online app. I'm Judy Peters.
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1: Lonely night, neon bar, candlelight, mason jar, wishing time would stop, but it's almost 2 o'clock. 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
2: A few clouds and 11 degrees. Mainly sunny later today and windy. A high of 22. For Wednesday, it'll be sunny and 26. And then on Thursday, sunshine and 28. Current weather conditions can be found anytime on the CDK Electric weather page on your Pembina Valley online app. I'm Judy Peters.
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1: A few clouds and 11 degrees, mainly sunny later today and windy, a high of 22. For Wednesday, it'll be sunny and 26, and then on Thursday, sunshine and 28. Current weather conditions can be found anytime on the CDK Electric weather page on your Pembina Valley Online app. I'm Judy Peters.
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1: A few clouds and 11 degrees. Mainly sunny later today and windy. A high of 22. For Wednesday, it'll be sunny and 26. And then on Thursday, sunshine and 28. Current weather conditions can be found anytime on the CDK Electric weather page on your Pembina Valley Online app. I'm Judy Peters.
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2: A few clouds and 11 degrees, mainly sunny later today and windy, a high of 22. For Wednesday, it'll be sunny and 26, and then on Thursday, sunshine and 28. Current weather conditions can be found anytime on the CDK Electric weather page on your Pembina Valley Online app. I'm Judy Peters.
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2: A few clouds and 11 degrees, mainly sunny later today and windy, a high of 22. For Wednesday, it'll be sunny and 26, and then on Thursday, sunshine and 28. Current weather conditions can be found anytime on the CDK Electric Weather page on your Pembina Valley Online app. I'm Judy Peters.
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0: Hola, amigos. 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Bueno, you're ready for Dos It Sounds Spanish with Dos Banderas, weekday mornings on Country 88. We throw down some Spanish. 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
1: A few clouds and 11 degrees. Mainly sunny later today and windy. A high of 22. For Wednesday, it'll be sunny and 26. And then on Thursday, sunshine and 28. Current weather conditions can be found anytime on the CDK Electric weather page on your Pembina Valley online app. I'm Judy Peters.
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1: Good morning, I'm Alexander Peters. Sharon Duick has spent 40 years helping athletes with disabilities find their place in sport. The longtime head coach of the Winkler Wizards is this week's feature for her voice. Duick says advocating for her athletes helped her find her own voice as leader gradually over the years.
2: In my case, I've been very fortunate to test out my speaking up for people because I was speaking up for people who maybe didn't have a voice, which definitely made it easier. That was probably the most I got out of volunteering with people with disabilities was I was speaking on their behalf. It wasn't on my behalf.
1: Her voice celebrates the innovation, leadership, and heart of women who've made an impact in the community. Visit Pembina Valley Online or the Pembina Valley Online app to make a nomination. Development is moving ahead in the north portion of Parkside Village in Altona. The north bay of the former trailer park was rezoned from residential mobile home to residential medium density in 2023 and has since been subdivided. Mayor Harv Schrader says several projects are now moving forward.
3: It was subdivided into four lots. And so there's three developers who have purchased lots in that area. And the first developer is building on the far east side, putting a multifamily residential development. The next two lots are also another developer who is putting in a multifamily housing. The first unit will be finished before they start the second unit.
1: And Special Olympics athletes from Winkler are getting ready to represent Manitoba in the 2026 Canada Summer Games in Medicine Hat. Only five athletes from the Central Region qualified for the national event, including three 10-pin bowlers from Winkler. Assistant coach Michelle Gertson says the team has put in months of hard work to reach this point.
4: You have to work really hard.
5: Cool.
4: And over the summer, these guys, we've been bowling, and they've been working really hard, doing everything that I ask, and I am so excited.
1: Safer roads start with better training, according to Winkler's Albert Dinkle. The owner of Dinkle Trucking Driving Academy says his training focuses on preparing students for real-world trucking while keeping safety at the center of everything they do. The business has been operating in Winkler for about a year and offers Class 1, Class 3, and refresher training. Dinkle shares why he opened the business.
6: On some point, I just recognized I liked the teaching and stuff like that, and then I just take a step and become a driving instructor. At some point, I leave instructing, and people still was asking me to help because I speak different languages, and that's why I decided to open up my own business.
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7: The Altona Bisons are in the Border Baseball League final, and with Game 4 tonight in Altona, Coach Ralph Hamm says that he's feeling confident about his group going into this must-win game.
8: Well, you know, we're excited for it. We know that we definitely deserve to be there, and we're really counting on putting in a good effort and getting it to Game 5.
7: Hamm adds that having the game in Altona is a big boost because of how baseball crazy the community is, and looks forward to seeing many people out at the game tonight with first pitch just after 7 o'clock. In Major League Baseball, it was an emotional evening for the Toronto Blue Jays, as with the MLB trade deadline, Jays said goodbye to a couple of longstanding players, including Dalton Varsho and Jeff Hoffman, both moved in different deals. The Jays added a couple of players as well, and then went out and got 5 2/3 innings from Shane Bieber, a big hit from Alejandro Kirk, and managed to beat Houston 3-1. The Jays now sit just four games back of that final wildcard spot, but still have a lot of teams to leapfrog. I'm Dave Anthony.
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1: Fog clearing up this morning to a mainly sunny day. Some light winds working away up to a high of 22 degrees. Tonight, clear, winds dying down, a low of 11. Wednesday, sunny, 60% chance of showers with risk of thunderstorm, high of 26, humidex 28. Thursday, sunny, high of 29. Currently in Pilot Mound, it is 9 degrees and 12 degrees in the rest of the Pembina Valley. Winds are coming in from the west at 15 kilometers per hour with a relative humidity of 96%. See what's coming your way and check the live radar and your 7-day CDK Electric forecast on the Pembina Valley online app.
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0: Jelly Roll's got a heart of stone on Country 88, the morning show powered by Green Valley Equipment. Happy Tuesday. It's 12 degrees as we head to our high of 22. Another chilly night tonight, down to 11 degrees. But don't worry, there's more warm weather coming. Thursday, sunshine and a high of 29. Your CDK Electric forecast at PembinaValleyOnline.com. We have a busy morning this morning. Karina Bickert's coming by to talk Harvest Festival that's taking place this weekend. I get to be on stage with Jackson Dean. You can read more about him at PembinaValleyOnline.com. Jen Neufeld is the new Winkler Flyers billet. It sounds like they could use a little bit of help. So we'll find out more after 8. And then Faith Mission is having a fundraiser this weekend. We'll learn a little bit more after 7:30. We'll hear from Sharon Duick, our Her Voice feature this week. Jackson Dean will join us on the morning show. And then in the next 10 minutes, who won the long weekend for Show Us Your Summer?
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7: Fog clearing up this morning to a mainly sunny day. Some light winds working away up to a high of 22 degrees. Tonight, clear, winds dying down, a low of 11. Wednesday, sunny, 60% chance of showers with risk of thunderstorm, high of 26, humidex 28. Thursday, sunny, high of 29. Currently in Pilot Mound, it is 9 degrees and 12 degrees in the rest of the Pembina Valley. Winds are coming in from the west at 15 kilometers per hour with a relative humidity of 96%. See what's coming your way and check the live radar and your 7-day CDK electric forecast on the Pembina Valley online app.
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0: somewhere in the country on the Country 88 Morning Show, powered by Green Valley Equipment. My name's Tyler. It is Tuesday. We're headed towards a high of 22 degrees. Ooh, a little bit chilly today. Don't worry. Tomorrow, 26. Thursday, 29. 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What's the most fun you've had this summer with your family? And maybe you've gone somewhere with your friends. That counts too. 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Our long weekend winner was Bella. Jamie got on the phone with her and said, Bella, what have you been up to all summer?
1: Okay, well, I've been working quite a bit. I work at King's Deli, and I've also been gardening, of course, doing a lot with that, and also just playing with my dog. I have a little Bichon. His name is Blue.
2: And that is why I'm calling you today, Bella, because out of all of the submissions for the garden flower theme of Show Us Your Summer, you are our winner.
1: Really?
2: Yes!
1: Oh my goodness, that's so exciting.
2: I'm excited. Well, first of all, the photos you submitted are great, but I want people to hear this story because there's a great story behind your garden. Can you share that with us?
1: Yeah, for sure. So our garden has a bit of a special design. My dad designed the shape and we poured concrete in, so it's kind of like a raised garden, I guess.
2: Yep.
1: And then we plant usually every year. This year we started a little bit late, so we didn't know how we were going to do, but with all the rain and the sun, our garden has done very, very well. We plant all sorts. We plant peas, tomatoes, cucumbers, peppers, corn, and this year I tried flowers for the first time, and our cucumbers have gone wild. They are absolutely crazy. We get usually a full container every day, and then our tomatoes are just starting to grow right now. They're still green, but they're getting bigger every single day. And then, yeah, of course, this year I decided to try to plant flowers for the first time.
2: Yep. And how are the flowers looking? I mean, the bouquet is beautiful.
1: They're looking great. I actually did some pruning this morning because one of my wildflower bushes got really big, but they're doing great. I did not expect that for the first time. I thought they were going to grow and like die right away because I am not the greatest at planting all the time.
0: Don't worry, Bella. We aren't either. You said your cucumbers are going nuts. Ours are dying, and I don't know what we're doing wrong, but we are getting tomatoes. Maybe the most fun you've had with your family was in the garden this summer. Send us a photo or a video and show us your summer for your chance to win.
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My name's Tyler. It is Tuesday. We're headed towards a high of 22. Forecast details at PeminaValleyOnline.com or the Pemina Valley Online app, as are details of what the forecast was this past weekend. I guess that's, what's that called? What the weather was like? There was a couple rounds of showers. There's some non-severe thunderstorms. Honestly, Monday morning, I was up early. Outside, sitting in the backyard, and the loudest crack of thunder I've heard in a long time scared the crap out of my dog. But we didn't get much rain. Well, at least not until later on in the day. Altona got 8 millimeters yesterday. What about you guys? Send in your rain watchers totals at PeminaValleyOnline.com or the Pemina Valley Online app, where you can also read what this week is expected to be like. Thanks to our good friend CMOS accredited weathercaster Chris Sumner for that. Your 6:30 information package is coming up, and then we're going to talk to Sharon Duick. She's our Her Voice feature, and she's amazing. This is Dallas Smith.

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1: Good morning. I'm Alexander Peters. Hope you're doing well. Thursday, July 30th, Carmen Dufferin was abuzz with communities in Bloom activities. Dignitaries, judges, and volunteers engaged with community sites over the entire morning and well into the afternoon as months of work culminated in the provincial evaluation. Town of Carmen Mayor Brent Owen acknowledged the volunteers that made it all happen.
2: I would also like to recognize some other community groups and volunteers who made such a tremendous difference. The Boyne River Keepers continue to be passionate stewards of one of our community's greatest natural assets. Our Heritage Advisory Committee works tirelessly

0: intensely to preserve and celebrate the rich history that has shaped who we are today. And of course, our Communities in Bloom volunteers continue to dream big and turn those ideas into beautiful, lasting projects that benefit our entire community.
1: Rise Athletics is inviting people of all fitness levels to take part in its strength and conditioning classes. The coach-led workouts focus on building strength, improving fitness, and helping people feel more confident in their abilities. Strength and conditioning coach Jamie Falk says the classes are designed to help people move better in their everyday lives.
2: We want to get those muscles strong so that you're moving in a healthy way for your day-to-day movements. And then we're going to take you through some circuit training as well, because it's not just strength, but it's also your conditioning. So we're talking hearts, lungs, that kind of idea.
1: Falk says the classes include a mix of strength movements and conditioning exercises to help members improve both their muscles and overall fitness. The program is built to support people whether they are new to working out or have been training for years. And a Winkler Truck Driving School is helping professional drivers feel safer on the road. Albert Dinkle, owner of Dinkle Trucking Driving Academy, says his goal is to prepare students for safe, successful careers rather than simply passing the road test.
3: We are really proud to make sure that our drivers feel comfortable. We are not trying to push through the test. We are trying to make sure that the student is ready for real life, for a real trucking life, and being successful in the trucking industry. And our pass rate is 100%.
1: The Academy offers Class 1 and Class 3 training, along with refresher courses for drivers returning to the industry. Find these stories and more on Pembina Valley Online and in the daily news delivered to your inbox when you subscribe.
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5: The Altona Bisons are in the Border Baseball League final, and with Game 4 tonight in Altona, Coach Ralph Hamm says that he's feeling confident about his group going into this must-win game.
6: Well, you know, we're excited for it. We know that we definitely deserve to be there, and we're really counting on putting in a good effort and getting it to Game 5.
5: Hamm adds that having the game in Altona is a big boost because of how

0: Light winds working their way up to a high of 22 degrees. Tonight, clear, winds dying down, a low of 11. Wednesday, sunny, 60% chance of showers with risk of thunderstorm, high of 26, humidex 28. Thursday, sunny, high of 29. Currently in Pilot Mound, it is 9 degrees and 12 degrees in the rest of the Pembina Valley. Winds are coming in from the west at 15 kilometers per hour with a relative humidity of 96%. See what's coming your way and check the live radar and your 7-day CDK electric forecast on the Pembina Valley online app.
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Post Malone, Morgan Wallen, they had some help. 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My name's Tyler. It is Tuesday. We are headed towards a high of 22. A little bit chilly out there today, but don't worry. It's going to warm up. 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And guess what? 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You can hear all of the expert opinions at PeminaValleyOnline.com or the Pemina Valley Online app, where you can also read about Sharon Duick. Sharon is our Her Voice feature, and she is incredible. Hear from her right after Ella. This is Be Her on Country.

0: Ella Langley and Be Her on Country 88. The morning show is powered by Green Valley Equipment. My name's Tyler. It is Tuesday. We are headed towards a high of 22 degrees. You can see your CDK Electric forecast at PeminaValleyOnline.com or the Pemina Valley Online app, where you can also read about Sharon Duick. She is our Her Voice feature. She is the head coach for the Winkler Wizards, and she's held the role for 40 years.
1: I've always been somebody, I believe, who always looked for people in need when I was in like grade 3, and the student who's sitting beside me, and it's like I would go home and I would get papers ready for her and bring them the next day so she could have papers to work. I was just her little mini teacher, right? And so I would have been what, 8, 9? And then funny enough, when I was working at the school, a letter came across the desk of the resource teacher. The logo, Special Olympics logo, was on the outside of it. She just had it sitting there like for a couple of days, just sitting on her desk. And I'm like, okay, Ken, let's open. I want to see, what is this, right? Special Olympics was young. They'd only been in the province for a couple of years at that point. We opened it, and it was an invite to a meeting because they were doing an outreach trying to get more clubs in the province. And so we attended this meeting in Carmen, and I'm like, I am the least athletic person in the whole wide world. I do not do sports. You can ask my boys, they would all say, oh my goodness. But I really had a passion to hang out with people with disabilities. I read the, went to the meeting, and then we thought, huh, let's do this. And so then a friend of mine, her sister is very athletic, and she was like, oh yeah, she would love to do it. And she was a high school student at the time. Marley Weeb is her name. So her and I decided we would start this together, and she would bring her friends and I would bring my friends, and together Winkler Wizards were created.
0: Huh. That's interesting. Her whole story is actually very interesting. I encourage you to read it at PeminaValleyOnline.com or the Pemina Valley Online app.
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6: Fog clearing up this morning to a mainly sunny day. Some light winds working away up to a high of 22 degrees. Tonight, clear, winds dying down, a low of 11. Wednesday, sunny, 60% chance of showers with risk of thunderstorm, high of 26, humidex 28. Thursday, sunny, high of 29. Currently in Pilot Mound, it is 9 degrees.

0: 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My name's Tyler. It is Tuesday, 22, the high for the day today. Your CDK Electric forecast at PeminaValleyOnline.com or the Pemina Valley Online app, where you can also read about Big Brothers Big Sisters inviting girls from across the region to take part in a workshop focused on nutrition, confidence, and making intentional choices. Not international. That doesn't make any sense. They have something called the GROW program, and they are hosting a snapshot of it for 3 hours coming up very soon. It's basically focused just on the cooking and nutrition portion of it. You can learn a little bit more at PeminaValleyOnline.com. It all happens next week, Thursday. But I do know that the deadline to register is this Sunday. Details at PeminaValleyOnline.com.
1: Canada's agriculture community is mourning the loss of Saskatchewan Senator Todd Lewis. Lewis, a fourth-generation farmer from Grey, Saskatchewan, was appointed to the Senate of Canada in February of 2025 after decades of leadership in agriculture, municipal government, and rural Saskatchewan. Before joining the Senate, he served as president of the Agricultural Producers Association of Saskatchewan from 2016 to 2022 and held leadership roles with the Canadian Federation of Agriculture. Tributes have poured in from across the country, Prime Minister Mark Carney calling Lewis a strong and steadfast voice for rural communities and one of Canada's most trusted agricultural advocates.

0: Saskatchewan Premier Scott Moe describing him as a farmer, community leader, and dedicated champion for the province and its agriculture sector. For Golden West, I'm Glendalee Allen Vossler.
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1: Fog clearing up this morning to a mainly sunny day, working our way up to a high of 22 degrees. I'm Alexander Peters, and a former quiet child who once avoided public speaking has become a strong voice for athletes with disabilities. Sharon Duick, head coach of the Winkler Wizards, says her confidence grew as she learned to speak up for others. She's helped lead the club since its founding in 1986, and this week she shares her story as the latest feature in her voice.
2: There would have been a time where I would have probably struggled more to just stand up and say what I believe, but my athletes definitely have been a part of my growing in my own journey as far as standing up and saying what I think and believe. So yeah, it's hard to say when I actually realize, people actually do listen to me, but it's kind of cool to see how far things have come over the last 40 years.
1: Her voice celebrates the innovation, leadership, and heart of women who've made an impact in the Pembina Valley. Visit Pembina Valley Online or the Pembina Valley Online app to make your nomination. And development is moving ahead in the north portion of Parkside Village in Altona. The north bay of the former trailer park was rezoned from residential mobile home to residential medium density in 2023. And Mayor Harv Schrader says the land has now been divided into four lots with multiple developers involved, putting up multifamily housing.
3: The center apartment is 21 units, and it will be a three-story apartment building, and that's on lot three. The first one on the east side is a 10-unit, two-story apartment building. That's on lot four.
1: As for the final lot at the far west side, cleanup of the vacated mobile homes continues and a development agreement is still being finalized. Schrader adds only one trailer was moved from the North Bay to the South Bay, with the others leaving town. He says the South Bay will remain as is for now. And the journey to the Special Olympics Canada Summer Games involves far more than just showing up on competition day. Athletes spend years training and qualifying, and for coaches, watching that hard work pay off is one of the most rewarding parts of the experience. Mission staff member Sabrina Clausen says she can't wait to see it happen again.
4: They've been training for maybe about 2 years because they got to qualify in order to go to nationals, so they got to go to provincial games. And just seeing everything that they worked so hard on, and they get onto that court or that field or that lane, and just seeing it all click, the proudest moment for a coach.
1: For Brittany Friesen, it will be her first national games, while Judy Peters and Steve Peters bring previous national experience. The game gets underway next weekend in Medicine Hat. There's a lot happening in our community, and you won't miss anything when you subscribe to the daily newsletter on Pembina Valley Online.
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5: The Altona Bisons are in the Border Baseball League final, and with Game 4 tonight in Altona, Coach Ralph Hamm says that he's feeling confident about his group going into this must-win game.
6: Well, you know, we're excited for it. We know that we definitely deserve to be there, and we're really counting on putting in a good effort and getting it to Game 5.
5: Hamm adds that having the game in Altona is a big boost because of how baseball crazy the community is, and looks forward to seeing many people out at the game tonight with first pitch just after 7 o'clock. In Major League Baseball, it was an emotional evening for the Toronto Blue Jays, as with the MLB trade deadline, Jays said goodbye to a couple of long-standing players, including Dalton Varsho and Jeff Hoffman, both moved in different deals. The Jays added a couple of players as well, and then went out and got 5 2/3 innings from Shane Bieber, a big hit from Alejandro Kirk, and managed to beat Houston 3-1. The Jays now sit just 4 games back of that final wildcard spot, but still have a lot of teams to leapfrog. I'm Dave Anthony.
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1: Fog clearing up this morning to a mainly sunny day. Some light winds working away up to a high of 22 degrees. Tonight, clear, winds dying down, a low of 11. Wednesday, sunny, 60% chance of showers with risk of thunderstorm, high of 26, humidex 28. Thursday, sunny, high of 29. Currently in Pilot Mound, it is 9 degrees and 12 degrees in the rest of the Pembina Valley. Winds are coming in from the west at 15 kilometers per hour with a relative humidity of 96%. See what's coming your way and check the live radar and your 7-day CDK electric forecast on the Pembina Valley online app.
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Changed My Mind. It's Riley Green on Country 88. The morning show is powered by Green Valley Equipment. My name's Tyler. It is Tuesday. We are headed towards a high of 22 degrees. We're also headed towards the Border Baseball League final. We could be crowning a Border Baseball League champion tonight. The scene shifting to Altona. Cartwright leads the Border

0: Baseball League final 2-1. So Altona looking to even things up in game four. First pitch, 7 o'clock in Altona tonight. Your CDK Electric forecast before you head there, also at PeminaValleyOnline.com. And while you wait, you might as well read who you're going to see on stage on Friday at the Harvest Festival. We'll meet him in the next 10.
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10: Fog clearing up this morning to a mainly sunny day. Some light winds working away up to a high of 22 degrees. Tonight, clear, winds dying down, a low of 11. Wednesday, sunny, 60% chance of showers with risk of thunderstorm, high of 26, Humidex 28. Thursday, sunny, high of 29. Currently in Pilot Mound, it is 9 degrees and 12 degrees in the rest of the Pembina Valley. Winds are coming in from the west at 15 kilometers per hour with a relative humidity of 96%. See what's coming your way and check the live radar and your 7-day CDK Electric forecast on the Pembina Valley online app.
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0: Brett Kissel, Cooper Kasrick, two of us, Country 88 Morning Show, powered by Green Valley Equipment. My name's Tyler. It is Tuesday. We are awfully close to the Harvest Festival this weekend. Looking like it's going to be really nice. Friday, sunny 25. Saturday, sunny 27. Sunday, mix of sun and cloud and a high of 26. Perfect weather for a Harvest Festival. Friday night is Country Night, and I got to meet Jackson Dean the other day. Quite the story from Jackson.
1: Our house burnt to the ground when I was about 13 going on 14, and that's kind of when I picked up the guitar. There's not much else to do while we were rebuilding, but that's kind of how it started, man. Birth through fire, you could say. I'm a little bit like a phoenix. Man, our shows are a roller coaster. We bring a lot of energy. Everything that you hear coming out of the speakers, except for maybe one or two things that are on a trigger, is actually being played on stage and sang on stage. So it's a labor of love to go 75 minutes of screaming. We have some restraint, and we have some cut loose, and we have some heavy, and we have some delicate. He loved all the classic old country, you know, all the outlaw stuff, but he really liked funk music. He worked at the equivalent of Skate Town for years, would just disco it up, so he loved funk and disco as well. But my mom, she loved Springsteen and Waylon, and it was a wide palette, plus all the classic rock stuff that was, you know, ingrained in every American.
0: I spent the weekend listening to a little bit of Jackson Dean, and you can really hear the wide variety of music that he listened to growing up in his music right now. And we can see it on stage on Friday night. I'll be there. Will you?
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It's powered by our good friends at Green Valley Equipment. I would imagine that in the next little while, we will see some big green machines harvesting all of those beautiful fields that we see out there. It looks incredible right now. I know not everybody is in great shape, but in our area anyways, the fields, I don't know, maybe farmers, you can tell me something different, 204-331-2266, but just driving by, it looks incredible. Hey, are your kids starting to get a little stir crazy? Do you need somewhere for them to go during the day? There is a Teen Expedition Paddle Camp for ages 13 to 15. It's coming up next week, August 10th through the 14th. And then another session at the end of summer if you can't make this one. All the details are at Morden.ca, but, looks like fun. Maybe I need to check it out. I could pretend to be a teenager for a little while. Coming up after 7:30, Faith Mission has a fundraiser coming up. We'll learn more about it. This is Dean Brody. And if there's dirt.

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1: Looking like a mainly sunny day today. Light winds working their way up to a high of 22 degrees. I'm Alexander Peters. And last Thursday, Carmen Dufferin was abuzz with communities in bloom activities. Dignitaries, judges, and volunteers engaged with community sites over the entire morning and well into the afternoon as months of work culminated in the provincial evaluation. RM of Dufferin, Reeve Corlauder, and Mayor Brent Owen acknowledged the volunteers and staff that made it all happen.
2: Personally, as a gardener myself, there's nothing that thrills me more than beautiful flowers, manicured beds and gardens, clean streets, and the people that put the passion into making that all happen. On behalf of the RM, I can only say thank you very much for everything that everybody has been putting into this, the commitment and the passion of all of our teams within the public works, recreation, and the leadership that goes behind it.
1: And for some people, starting a new fitness routine can feel intimidating. Rise Athletics is working to change that by creating a welcoming environment where people of different ages and experience levels can work out together. Strength and conditioning coach Jamie Falk says anyone can take part.
3: This is a human workout. So if you are a human, you can do this workout. There are a literal thousand kind of exercises out there. So even if there's one we're doing in class and that's not working for you for this week, we can find another one. But you're going to see exercises with barbells, dumbbells, kettlebells, body weight. We really don't limit ourselves here.
1: Falk says coaches can adjust movements to fit each person's needs, making it possible for members at different fitness levels to train in the same class, and says the program includes everyone from teens to seniors, with people joining at all different points in their fitness journeys. And after more than two decades behind the wheel, Albert Dinkel is sharing his experience with others. The owner of Dinkel Trucking Driving Academy in Winkler says he opened the business to help develop safe, confident, professional drivers. And the school provides Class 1 and 3 training, as well as specialized refresher

0: courses.
1: I feel like we are producing drivers, professional drivers that using our same roads like our families. And I want to make sure that the drivers feel safe and the families out there feel safe on the road.
0: Dinkle says every professional driver he trains uses the same roads as their families, which is why safety is top priority. We're gathering all the news of the day and delivering it directly into your inbox. 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
3: The Altona Bisons are in the Border Baseball League final, and with Game 4 tonight in Altona, Coach Ralph Hamm says that he's feeling confident about his group going into this must-win game.
4: Well, you know, we're excited for it. We know that we definitely deserve to be there, and we're really counting on putting in a good effort and getting it to Game 5.
3: Hamm adds that having the game in Altona is a big boost because of how baseball crazy the community is, and looks forward to seeing many people out at the game tonight with first pitch just after 7 o'clock. In Major League Baseball, it was an emotional evening for the Toronto Blue Jays, as with the MLB trade deadline, Jays said goodbye to a couple of long-standing players, including Dalton Varsho and Jeff Hoffman, both moved in different deals. The Jays added a couple of players as well, and then went out and got 5 2/3 innings from Shane Bieber, a big

0: The Jays now sit just four games back of that final wildcard spot, but still have a lot of teams to leapfrog. I'm Dave Anthony.
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2: Fog clearing up this morning to a mainly sunny day. Some light winds working away up to a high of 22 degrees. Tonight, clear, winds dying down, a low of 11. Wednesday, sunny, 60% chance of showers with risk of thunderstorm, high of 26, Humidex 28. Thursday, sunny, high of 29. Currently in Pilot Mound, it is 8 degrees and 11 degrees in the rest of the Pembina Valley. Winds are coming in from the west at 12 kilometers per hour with a relative humidity of 95%. See what's coming your way and check the live radar and your 7-day CDK Electric forecast on the Pembina Valley online app.
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0: John Morgan, Jason Aldean, friends like that on Country 88. 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My name's Tyler. It is Tuesday, even though it feels like Monday. It's 7:38. We are headed towards a high of 22 degrees. Your CDK Electric forecast is at PeminaValleyOnline.com or the Pemina Valley Online app. Coming out a long weekend. I don't know about y'all, but I'm ready for another weekend. And so is Nathan Elias from Faith Mission. Nathan, good morning.
1: Good morning.
0: Are you ready for another weekend already?
1: Absolutely.
0: This weekend, Faith Mission Barbecue Fundraiser takes place Saturday. There's two sessions. There's lunch from 11:30 to 2 and supper from 5 to 7. What are we eating for lunch and supper on Saturday, Nathan?
1: Some wonderful hamburgers, cheeseburgers, bacon, and some chips and drinks.
0: Bacon cheeseburger.
1: Bacon cheeseburger.
0: Not just a normal cheeseburger.
1: No, no,
0: you're getting fancy on us.
1: Absolutely.
0: I love that. This is all supporting Faith Mission. Nathan, you've been involved in Faith Mission for your whole life?
1: Yes.
0: For those who don't know, what is Faith Mission?

0: So we started out as a collection depot, packing clothes to send to Ukraine. We've grown into more than that, but we still, at the core of it, we're still, that's still what we're doing.
1: Mostly clothing to Ukraine.
0: Yeah.
1: Why? Why do you do this?
0: Because there's a need there. My parents started this back in early 90s and had a passion, grew a passion in me as a child, as a youngster. And that has just carried on. And
1: what sort of things do you remember from a youngster and your parents starting this organization? What kind of things come to your mind?
0: Having company from, or having guest pastors coming from Germany to do reports in southern Manitoba, and just the interaction with them, it kind of stands out as a core memory for me. As I was completing high school, I had a desire to go on a mission trip, and I actually, right after high school, I went to Ukraine for 6 months and spent a very good time there.
1: 18, so you're like 18 years old.
0: I was 18 years old at the time, yeah.
1: What is that like for 18-year-old Nathan Elias from Winkler, Manitoba, to travel overseas and live in Ukraine?
0: It shaped me beyond what I can explain, just the experiences that I had there. There was a few church projects that were happening at that time where we were building some churches. The last three trips that I've been to Ukraine, all the trips that I've been in Ukraine since then, we've gone back to those churches and I've had the opportunity to speak.
1: What's that like?
0: Just an amazing God experience.
1: Uh-huh. You've been over to the Ukraine a number of times in the past little while. And before we got on mic, you were kind of talking about way back in I think 2004, you said you went, right? 2004, third world country.
0: Yeah.
1: Things were not great in Ukraine.
0: No.
1: Can you talk about some of the other subsequent trips you took? Like, so you said that you went back 2018, I think. What was it like in 2018 compared to 2004?
0: In 2018, it looked like it was progressing to the point where, and I traveled with my dad in 2018 as well. And we had conversations then about how it looked like we were a few years, maybe 5 years from not needing to send clothing to Ukraine anymore.
1: Which is great.
0: Which was fantastic to see. And it brought us to having conversations among the mission about where are we going to send the stuff after. Like we're needing to pursue other avenues. And then COVID hit in 2020 and the war hit in 22 and 23. I was back in Ukraine again. And
1: so that's 5 years after 2018.
0: 5 years from 2018.
1: What was it like then?
0: And it was, we had gone backwards. The need for clothing was much greater than it had been in 2018, probably about as bad as it was in 2004. And subsequent trips that I've been in 24 and 26 now, there's so much need for clothing, for food products, different items like that they should be able to provide for themselves, and they just don't have the capacity, or they don't have the manpower. Or
1: how does that make you feel, Nathan? Because like, so 2004, third world country, 2018, we're progressing, we're making progress, COVID, war, 23, back to a third world country. Like, how does that make you feel as someone who has been trying to support Ukraine over these many years?
0: It saddens me that, because part of what we're doing is not wanting them to, we don't want them to rely on us fully for their life. We want to kind of come alongside them and teach them and train them to provide for themselves. And it's, we're not able to do that.
1: Well, you talked about the farmers, like there. What did you say? 150,000 square kilometers of farmland that has mines on it.
0: Yes.
1: So that, like, you have seen all of these fields in the Ukraine. Yeah. In Ukraine. Sorry, I shouldn't stop saying the Ukraine. In Ukraine, and they're empty. Like, what is it?
0: Yeah.
1: I don't know, man. From someone from Winkler, Manitoba, who sees our fields, and then you go over there.
0: Yeah.
1: What does it look like there?
0: The farmland is extremely productive there. Like I've stood in wheat fields that were up to my shoulders, just amazing fields. And this is going back to previous, like 2004 trips, and so we know that the farmland is extremely productive. And then to go back in 24, we went right to the front lines there and to see field after field after field of unharvested. We were there in March, and there shouldn't have been any unharvested fields because they're in the northern hemisphere just like we are. And everything should have been cleared off by March for sure.
1: Wasn't.
0: And there was thousands of acres that were left unharvested that we drove past personally, and it was all because the fields are mined and they don't dare go on there with their comment. And we drove past fields where they were in the process of demining as we were driving past there.
1: So that they can finally get back out there. It's a different world than the one that we're in. You can help. You can help this weekend by eating bacon cheeseburgers. We're going to talk more about it in the next 10.
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7: Fog clearing up this morning to a mainly sunny day. Some light winds working away up to a high of 22 degrees. Tonight, clear, winds dying down, a low of 11. Wednesday, sunny, 60% chance of showers with risk of thunderstorm, high of 26, Humidex 28. Thursday, sunny, high of 29. Currently in Pilot Mound, it is 8 degrees and 11 degrees in the rest of the Pembina Valley. Winds are coming in from the west at 12 kilometers per hour with a relative humidity of 95%. See what's coming your way and check the live radar and your 7-day CDK Electric forecast on the Pembina Valley online app.
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0: Owen Riegling's Love, Hate, Love Country 88's morning show is powered by Green Valley Equipment. My name's Tyler. It is Tuesday. We're headed towards a chilly high of 22 degrees, but don't worry. There's more warm weather coming. You can find your forecast details at PeminaValleyOnline.com or the Pemina Valley Online app. One of those warm days is Saturday. High of 27 degrees, and you can enjoy bacon cheeseburgers, chips, and pop at the Faith Mission Warehouse, 520 Circle K Drive. Lunch from 11:30 to 2, supper from 5 to 7, all on Saturday, August 8th. We're here with Nathan Elias. Nathan, what does the money from this fundraiser do?
1: We're divvying it up into two different projects that we work with. One is the freight for the clothing that we ship to Ukraine. That's going to be part of the funds go to that. The rest is going to go to the children's camps that we sponsor across Ukraine and Moldova.
0: Awesome. Why bacon cheeseburgers? Where did the idea for bacon cheeseburgers come from, Nathan?
1: I really don't know where the idea came from, but someone brought the idea to the board that we should do a barbecue. And looking at our schedules and stuff, and somebody said, well, why wouldn't we do it on Harvest Festival weekend? Lots of people in town, lots of people go to the parade and need a place for lunch. And so, yeah, it seemed like a natural fit.
0: I don't want to make lunch after the parade. Right? I'm coming straight
1: and
0: to you guys.
1: We've had that problem so many times. I've had that problem
0: personally.
1: Myself, where, you know, you have the kids at the parade and, okay, now what do we... town is

0: busy.
1: Yep.
0: I love that idea. Okay, now is the most important question of the entire interview, Nathan. What toppings do you put on your burger?
1: If it's a bacon cheeseburger, all I need on there really is ketchup.
0: That's it.
1: If I'm going to go all out, I would generally put onions and mushrooms on there as well.
0: Okay.
1: The only one of those that we're not going to serve is mushrooms.
0: You have onions too?
1: We have onions.
0: What?
1: Yep.
0: I love onions on a burger. I've been putting onion rings on burgers lately. I don't know if you've ever tried
1: I don't appreciate onion rings.
0: No?
1: But I do. Like, I would rather do some fried onions or just raw onions.
0: Okay.
1: Yep.
0: What's your favorite food of all time? Like, if you had to pick only one food and you had to eat that food for the rest of your life, you can't eat anything else, what food is it?
1: Probably burgers.
0: Yeah, me too. Or either pizza.
1: Yeah, burgers. I was just gonna say burgers or pizza. Yeah.
0: What about in Ukraine? What's your favorite Ukrainian dish to eat when you go out there?
1: Veranica.
0: Yeah.
1: Yeah.
0: Their Veranica though is potato pierogies, right? Do they do cottage cheese out there too?
1: They do cottage cheese. I've had cottage cheese. The best ones that I have. So I grew up with Veronica and Schmalenfat.
0: Yes,
1: and
0: as you should.
1: A fruit sauce on there.
0: Like rhubarb or blueberry.
1: Blueberry or Saskatoon. Yep. Yeah. Strawberry sometimes. Strawberry rhubarb was really good. So my favorite pierogies in Ukraine were cherry.
0: Wait, like cherry in the pierogi?
1: Yes. But it's a fairly sour cherry.
0: What?
1: And yeah, they're
0: what do
1: amazing.
0: You, put, you still put Schmalenfat on top? Or what do you put on top of it?
1: Do you dip it in a little bit of white sugar?
0: That's it. So it's like a dessert then, right?
1: Or more so, yeah.
0: Can you take me to Ukraine next time?
1: I would love to.
0: You may not be able to go with Nathan, but you can help him get there and help the Ukrainians with a Faith Mission barbecue fundraiser taking place on Saturday. Lunch from 11:30 to 2, supper from 5 to 7 at Faith Mission Warehouse, 520 Circle K Drive. 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Have I missed anything, Nathan?
1: I think you've covered it.
0: Other than the fact that you need to be there eating burgers on Saturday. That's it.
1: I hope that my Saturday afternoon is busy getting more food that we can serve supper.
0: Yeah, we want to run out, right? That's the point.
1: The goal is to run out at lunch, so we have to get more for supper.
0: I love that. Faith Mission Barbecue Fundraiser takes place on Saturday. Nathan, thank you for stopping by.
1: Thanks, Ty.
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2: Welcome to Tuesday. I'm Alexander Peters. Hope you're doing well. Her Voice celebrates the leadership, innovation, and heart of women who helped shape the Pembina Valley. This week's feature is Sharon Duick, who has spent 40 years as head coach of the Winkler Wizards. Duick says advocating for athletes with disabilities helped her find her own voice as a leader, and this began in grade school when she wanted to help a student with disabilities that wasn't really included in class.
3: I've always been somebody, I believe, who always look for people in need. It's like I would go home and I would get papers ready for her and bring them the next day so she could have papers to work. I was just her little mini teacher, right?
2: Today, she continues to champion inclusion through local programming and the Special Olympics. And speaking of Special Olympics, they are more than competition. It's about building confidence, staying active, and having fun with friends. Each of Winkler's three national bowlers has their own reason for loving the sport.
4: Ten pin is to learn more throwing straight and hitting the middle pin.
5: Just gets me out of the house, I guess.
6: My high score overall is roughly 162, 170 overall in career.
2: The three athletes will head to Medicine Hat next week to represent Manitoba on the national stage. After months of training, they'll have the chance to showcase their skills while making memories that last a lifetime. And last Thursday, Carmen Dufferin was abuzz with communities in Bloom activities. Dignitaries, judges, and volunteers engaged with community sites over the entire morning and well into the afternoon as months of work culminated in the provincial evaluation. Communities in Bloom, Manitoba judges shared their enthusiasm for being in Carmen.
7: I'm Hugh Skinner. I've judged for communities in Bloom for many years, and it's a real pleasure to be here.

0: in Carmen to judge the community today.
1: Hi, I'm Lori Carlson-Judson, and this is actually my first year judging, and it's been very, very interesting. I thought through doing the training package that it would be interesting, but I wasn't quite ready for this. And the community involvement here has been amazing.
2: And Rise Athletics says its strength and conditioning classes are more than just exercise. The program is also focused on helping people build confidence and see what they're capable of achieving. Strength and conditioning coach Jamie Falk says watching people grow is one of the most rewarding parts of coaching.
3: I love being part of an encouragement for other people to let them see what they're capable of. It's an incredible thing to watch someone gain confidence in themselves. They sincerely start believing that they cannot do this. And when they figure or realize that they are strong enough, you watch people blossom. It's a beautiful thing.
2: If you want to stay on top of what's happening in your community, subscribe to the Daily News on Pembina Valley Online.
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5: The Altona Bisons are in the Border Baseball League final, and with Game 4 tonight in Altona, Coach Ralph Hamm says that he's feeling confident about his group going into this must-win game.
6: Well, you know, we're excited for it. We know that we definitely deserve to be there, and we're really counting on putting in a good effort and getting it to Game 5.
5: Hamm adds that having the game in Altona is a big boost because of how baseball crazy the community is, and looks forward to seeing many people out at the game tonight with first pitch just after 7 o'clock. In Major League Baseball, it was an emotional evening for the Toronto Blue Jays, as with the MLB trade deadline, Jays said goodbye to a couple of longstanding players, including Dalton Varsho and Jeff Hoffman, both moved in different deals. The Jays added a couple of players as well, and then went out and got 5 2/3 innings from Shane Bieber, a big hit from Alejandro Kirk, and managed to beat Houston 3-1. The Jays now sit just 4 games back of that final wildcard spot, but still have a lot of teams to leapfrog. I'm Dave Anthony.
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2: Fog clearing up this morning to a mainly sunny day. Some light winds working away up to a high of 22 degrees. Tonight, clear, winds dying down, a low of 11. Wednesday, sunny, 60% chance of showers with risk of thunderstorm, high of 26, humidex 28. Thursday, sunny, high of 29. Currently in Pilot Mound, it is 8 degrees and 11 degrees in the rest of the Pembina Valley. Winds are coming in from the west at 12 kilometers per hour with a relative humidity of 95%. See what's coming your way and check the live radar and your 7-day CDK electric forecast on the Pembina Valley online app.
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0: Sam Hunt and Country House. You're listening to Country 88. My name's Tyler, and Karina Bickert and I are in here having a giggle. A gaggle of giggles with Karina Bickert on the Country 88 Morning Show.
1: All the shenanigans.
0: Oh, Karina, it's a little bit chilly out there today, hey?
1: I know, right?
0: I kind of like it.
1: I know. I was like, weird? I have a sweater in my car, and I'm like so excited to put it on.
0: Don't worry, though. This weekend, you're going to still be warm. Straight sunshine in the forecast so far. Friday, 25. Saturday, 27. Sunday, 26.
1: We paid for it last year. Thank you. We'll take it.
0: Oh, yeah, there was rain last year. Rain. That's right. Yeah. I forgot about that.
1: I'm excited about this year.
0: The Harvest Festival is this weekend. I knew it was coming.
1: Me too.
0: And then this morning I woke up and I went, oh my goodness, it's this weekend.
1: Yeah.
0: I'm sure you kind of did too.
1: Yeah, same thing.
0: How excited are you? What's new at the Harvest Festival this year? Okay, hold on. I saw there's helicopter rides, and I was very, very excited about it. And Jamie Giesbrecht from the other room goes, they've had helicopter rides forever.
1: Last year, we did it as well. Last year, they brought a 2-passenger helicopter plus the pilot, and this year, they're bringing a 4-passenger. It's such a great opportunity for these helicopter pilots that are training for forest fires to get their hours in.
0: They're
1: That's
0: using
1: what it
0: this
1: is.
0: To train.
1: Exactly.
0: And
1: they're getting
0: we get
1: their
0: to see
1: in.
0: Winkler.
1: Exactly. Super cool.
0: I love that. It's like $60 or something like that,
1: a
0: ride?
1: Yeah, $60 a seat. Yep, just go get in line at the Winkler Airport.
0: What else has got you fired up for the Harvest Festival this year, Karina? I just talked to Jackson Dean.
1: Amazing.
0: What a cool guy.
1: That's awesome.
0: Did you know that his house burnt down when he was
1: not.
0: A kid? And that's what made him pick a guitar up.
1: Come on.
0: Like, he was bored and he just started playing guitar.
1: I love it.
0: Very excited for Jackson Dean. He's on stage Friday night. Tiffany on stage on Saturday.
1: Yes, Tim and the Glory Boys on Sunday.
0: Tim and the Glory Boys on Sunday with fireworks. What are you excited for, Karina? What are you excited for this weekend?
1: I am excited. Sorry, guys. This is always me. I feel like I repeat myself every year. It's the food. It is the food. I will gain at least 20 pounds, but I will walk it off, trust me.
0: Yeah, you will not gain 20 pounds. You might eat enough calories to gain 20 pounds. I don't think you will.
1: No.
0: I know that you're the organizer

0: and you get all these food trucks here. Yep. But like, if you had to pick one and I told you you could only visit that food truck, you can't touch any of the other ones, where are you going and why?
1: Patoba. Their really? Butter chicken rice bowl is so ridiculously good. I have it every time. But I'm excited that Spence is coming back. So
0: Spence is coming back this year.
1: Yeah, we're excited to have him back. Yeah. So had I known that they were coming, I would have had three less food trucks, but we got 34 right now and we're going to just take it. We have a waiting list. 34 food
0: trucks. You have a waiting list?
1: Oh, yeah. So people are, we're excited that that it's become that, right?
0: Yes.
1: So it's super cool, but we're excited about it.
0: Holy moly.
1: Bring money.
0: Yeah.
1: And an appetite.
0: And a lot of an appetite. Parade on Saturday morning.
1: During the parade is the Clover Creek Learning Center's Quiet Morning.
0: That's right.
1: That's for anybody with sensory sensitivities, etc. No lights, no music, all of that. But they still get to experience the festival grounds.
0: Yeah, that's Saturday morning from
1: 10 a.m. till noon.
0: Right?
1: Yep.
0: Okay. And there's kids stuff all weekend long.
1: Yep.
0: The bouncy castles, the kids train, motion zone.
1: Yep.
0: Is there any kids entertainment? Do you guys have kids entertainers?
1: We don't. I haven't set up a secondary stage, but I have like magicians. All these guys are reaching out wanting us to do this. So I'm trying to build it into the budget next year.
0: Okay. So if you guys really want a second stage, send Karina an email. Karina money. Well, no, I mean, that is, you know, Karina, let's stop and talk about like just how much money it costs to put on the Winkler Harvest Festival.
1: A lot more than you would think.
0: Right.
1: So it takes like you have to think about like the security aspect, all the fencing, everything takes people power too, right? And like, so there's so much invested into this.
0: Do you know how much the fireworks cost on Sunday? I don't know if you know the actual number, but it's crazy.
1: It is crazy.
0: Like, it's a big number.
1: It's over 10. I'll say that. But we have Terry Penner, our local guy. He does the fireworks. He makes the show and coordinates the whole thing. He's our local guy and works for Archangel. It's super cool. He's such a great guy.
0: Did you know that there's a fireworks competition coming to our area in like September or something?
1: Where?
0: I love fireworks.
1: Where?
0: I don't know. I don't know exactly where. It's in support of SHOP. We'll find details as we get closer.
1: Let's do it.
0: We also need to come back and talk about Saturday. I know I'm on the country station, but everybody is excited for Saturday, and we'll tell you why in the next 10.
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7: Fog clearing up this morning to a mainly sunny day. Some light winds working away up to a high of 22 degrees. Tonight, clear, winds dying down, a low of 11. Wednesday, sunny, 60% chance of showers with risk of thunderstorm, high of 26, humidex 28. Thursday, sunny, high of 29. Currently in Pilot Mound, it is 8 degrees and 11 degrees in the rest of the Pembina Valley. Winds

0: are coming in from the west at 12 kilometers per hour with a relative humidity of 95%. See what's coming your way and check the live radar and your 7-day CDK Electric forecast on the Pembina Valley online app.
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0: 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You're listening to the Country 88 Morning Show powered by Green Valley Equipment. My name's Tyler. I'm here with Karina. That's 22. I don't know. I just want to talk quickly so that we can get to all of the fun stuff. Winkler Harvest Festival.
1: Yes.
0: Friday through Sunday.
1: Yes.
0: Friday, I'm on stage emceeing for Jackson Dean, I believe. Yes. My good friends, the Brothers Keep.
1: Yes,
0: are also
1: right.
0: on stage.
1: They are.
0: I have their hat.
1: They are.
0: It's a cool hat.
1: They're kind of a big deal.
0: Speaking of big deal, and I know I'm on the country stage, so like this isn't as big of a deal here, but anybody that has listened to music ever knows who is on stage on Saturday night.
1: Tiffany! And it's the real Tiffany. Like, I get 3 or 4 phone calls every day asking,
0: Is this an impersonator?
1: Is this a
0: parody?
1: Is this really her?
0: No, it's really
1: it's
0: Tiffany.
1: It's really her.
0: It's really, really Tiffany.
1: Mm-hmm.
0: Actually, your act prior to Tiffany, Jennifer Page, also an 80s gal.
1: Totally.
0: My question, Karina, is what will you be wearing to the stage show on Saturday night?
1: Yes, my outfit, my tracksuit is arriving today. Thank you very much. Very
0: straight
1: excited.
0: Out of the 80s. It looks
1: yes,
0: like
1: it is.
0: What is it? Purple and pink and
1: yes, it is.
0: It's very bright.
1: I'm excited.
0: I feel like you, along with many other women from your age,
1: yes.
0: a little older and even a little bit younger than you, this is it.
1: This is the time.
0: Guys.
1: Yes.
0: Guys.
1: Don't bother coming. We don't even need you. We are ready to go.
0: Okay. Well, that's not how we're gonna. I was going to say, listen, if your lady has been complaining that you haven't taken her on enough dates, here's a free one.
1: Yeah.
0: It costs you nothing.
1: That's right.
0: And she gets to go back to the 80s and feel like a queen again.
1: Mm-hmm.
0: Bring your lady for a date to the Harvest Festival.
1: Bring her mini donuts and lemonade too. Bring money.
0: Yeah, bring money. bring lots of money. Sunday is Tim and the Glory Boys. Those guys are incredible. Alexander Peters emceeing for the fireworks. What else, Karina?
1: Oh my goodness.
0: If you weren't working all weekend and running around like a chicken with your head cut off, other than the food.
1: Yes, because that's my thing. You know that.
0: I know you'd be at the food court probably 2/3 of the weekend.
1: It's true. It's true.
0: What else would you spend your weekend doing at the Harvest Festival if you weren't running around on a cart?
1: The concerts are going to be huge. Live, like these are free concerts for everybody, free parking. Like this is going to be a big thing. So the concerts definitely would be a cool thing. I'd hang out and watch those with my tea ladies. Beer gardens, Heritage Farms beer gardens. Come
0: what up,
1: on.
0: Johnny Tricky?
1: We've got line dancing going on in the beer gardens.
0: Is the beer garden in the same spot?
1: Yep,
0: like
1: same
0: at the
1: spot.
0: At the Ball Diamond there, just behind the stage?
1: Yep.
0: I love that spot.
1: Yep,
0: that's such a good spot.
1: Totally. So we have line dancing going on in there. We've got Mechanical Bull going on. We've got Faces for Radio on Friday night, karaoke on Saturday.
0: Is that Aiden's Mechanical Bull again?
1: It is.
0: He changed the handle. The handle that he had initially he thought was too easy and people were having a too easy time. So it's now just a rope.
1: This sounds like Aiden.
0: And it is quite the experience.
1: I love it. I love it.
0: Especially for those who have been, we'll say, lubricated. Some liquid courage seems to help people's thoughts on how long they can stay on that bull, and they learn very quickly that they can't stay on that bull said long. Okay, it's not all just beer gardens. There's Etherland. Have we talked about Etherland yet?
1: Absolutely. Etherland and Catan tournament, both are happening on Saturday. We got the Strong Manitoba tournament happening again.
0: Oh, yeah, that's every year.
1: Totally. And then we got car show on Sunday. That's going to be a really good one, too. I love that it's around the Storm Soccer Field. Love that. It's such a great spot. There's so much going on.
0: I love the Etherland and the stuff that's indoors. I know that last year was a little bit rainy, so if it is raining, you can get inside. Also, it's 45 degrees outside.
1: Come inside. We have tables and chairs set up inside if you need to cool off or anything like that.
0: Oh, really? Not even connected to Etherland,
1: just inside.
0: In the hall there.
1: Yep, that's right.
0: Oh, that's smart.
1: We set that up.
0: Winkler Harvest Festival this weekend. Sunday service as well.
1: Yes.
0: Let's not forget to mention that.
1: Yes, Sunday service is going to be happening Sunday morning. If you don't want to come, it is always very full, just to throw that out there. And it is live streamed on the City of Winkler YouTube.
0: Yep, if you want to be lazy on your couch, you can. Pastor Sean Harder from the Grace Mennonite Church.
1: Yes.
0: I think there's a children's feature from our good friends at the Winkler Bible Camp.
1: Love it.
0: Dale Weeb, I'm sure, will do something silly on stage.

0: Love
1: or it. Maybe they won't even let him on stage. You never really know with that guy. Okay.
0: So
1: I think we've got it all wrapped up. I don't know. Everything starts Friday.
0: Friday, 3 p.m.
1: 3 p.m. is when
0: doors
1: things
0: open.
1: Get ramped up.
0: Let's go.
1: And they go all the way till Sunday. Fireworks
0: midnight.
1: Are at...
0: Yeah, midnight. The beer gardens close.
1: And the fireworks are before midnight, though,
0: yes,
1: right?
0: Yes, 10 p.m. 10 p.m.
1: Okay. And if you want to know more, visit winkler.ca.
0: Yes.
1: And then there's a little Harvest Festival link. All the details are there. There's more details on Facebook and Instagram and social media and fun things. Okay, you probably have some work to do.
0: I kind of need to get to work.
1: Let's let Karina get to work, and we'll see you all this weekend at the Winkler Harvest Festival.
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1: Good morning, I'm Alexander Peters. Sharon Duick has spent 40 years helping athletes with disabilities find their place in sport. The longtime head coach of the Winkler Wizards is this week's feature for Her Voice. Duick says advocating for her athletes helped her find her own voice as leader gradually over the years.
2: In my case, I've been very fortunate to test out my speaking up for people because I was speaking up for people who maybe didn't have a voice, which definitely made it easier. That was probably the most I got out of volunteering with people with disabilities was I was speaking on their behalf. It wasn't on my behalf.
1: Her Voice celebrates the innovation, leadership, and heart of women who've made an impact in the community. Visit Pembina Valley Online or the Pembina Valley Online app to make a nomination. Development is moving ahead in the north portion of Parkside Village in Altona. The north bay of the former trailer park was rezoned from residential mobile home to residential medium density in 2023 and has since been subdivided. Mayor Harv Schrader says several projects are now moving forward.
3: It was subdivided into four lots. And so there's three developers who have purchased lots in that area. And the first developer is building on the far east side, putting a multifamily residential development. The next two lots are also another developer who is putting in a multifamily housing. The first unit will be finished before they start the second unit.
1: And Special Olympics athletes from Winkler are getting ready to represent Manitoba in the 2026 Canada Summer Games in Medicine Hat. Only five athletes from the Central Region qualified for the national event, including three 10-pin bowlers from Winkler. Assistant coach Michelle Gertson says the team has put in months of hard work to reach this point.
4: You have to work really hard.
5: Cool.
4: And over the summer, these guys, we've been bowling and they've been working really hard.

0: 3 and refresher training, Dinkel shares why he opened the business.
1: At some point, I just recognized I liked the teaching and stuff like that, and then I just take a step and become a driver instructor. At some point, I leave instructing, and people still was asking me to help because I speak different languages, and that's why I decided to open up my own business.
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3: The Altona Bisons are in the Border Baseball League final, and with Game 4 tonight in Altona, Coach Ralph Hamm says that he's feeling confident about his group going into this must-win game.
4: Well, you know, we're excited for it. We know that we definitely deserve to be there, and we're really counting on putting in a good effort and getting it to Game 5.
3: Hamm adds that having the game in Altona is a big boost because of how baseball crazy the community is, and looks forward to seeing many people out at the game tonight with first pitch just after 7 o'clock. In Major League Baseball, it was an emotional evening for the Toronto Blue Jays, as with the MLB trade deadline, Jays said goodbye to a couple of long-standing players, including Dalton Varsho and Jeff Hoffman, both moved in different deals. The Jays added a couple of players as well, and then went out and got 5 2/3 innings from Shane Bieber, a big hit from Alejandro Kirk, and managed to beat Houston 3-1. The Jays now sit just 4 games back of that final wildcard spot, but still have a lot of teams to leapfrog. I'm Dave Anthony.
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0: Fog clearing up this morning to a mainly sunny day. Some light winds working their way up to a high of 22 degrees. Tonight, clear, winds dying down, a low of 11. Wednesday, sunny, 60% chance of showers with risk of thunderstorm, high of 26, Humidex 28. Thursday, sunny, high of 29. Currently in Pilot Mound, it is 8 degrees and 11 degrees in the rest of the Pembina Valley. Winds are coming in from the west at 12 kilometers per hour with a relative humidity of 95%. See what's coming your way and check the live radar and your 7-day CDK Electric forecast on the Pembina Valley online app.
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0: Aaron Wallen, and don't we? You can stay here, Gavin. It's okay. 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This morning, we are joined by the new billet coordinator for the Winkler Flyers. Good morning. Can you introduce yourself?
1: Hey, I'm Jen Neufeld, and yeah, I'm new to the role.
0: New to the role of billet coordinator, not new to the Winkler Flyers.
1: Not new to the Flyers. I've been billeting for, this is our third year.
0: And I feel like even before 3 years ago, you and your entire family were at almost every single Flyers game that I remember being at.
1: That is true. We do love going to all the games.
0: What got you guys into the Winkler Flyers? Why did you start going to Flyers games?
1: Our first friend, my first date was actually the Winkler Flyers.
0: No way.
1: Yep.
0: Freddie.
1: Yeah.
0: Is that how he asked you out? Like, he's like, hey, do you want to go to a Flyers game with me?
1: So my sister was a billet, actually. And so we had extra passes that she had, and I was living with her. And it's funny, my brother-in-law got stuck in a ditch, and so he didn't know who to call. So he called Fred, who was his youth kid. And by the time he got there, Fred couldn't help him because someone else had helped him. But he's like, come for supper. And so he came for supper. And then Tara and Meg couldn't go to the game. They're like, just take our extra pass and you can go with Jen. So they set us up on a date.
0: And the rest is history.
1: The rest is history.
0: You guys are now married with
1: three kids. Yeah.
0: And you're the Flyers billet coordinator. Yeah. It's all come full circle.
1: Yeah. And I didn't see it coming.
0: What was your experience like at that Flyer, like your first ever Flyers game? What was that like?
1: It was great. Yeah, I loved it.
0: Yeah? Did they win? Do you remember?
1: I don't remember. I was also nervous being on a date that I wasn't expecting to be on. So
0: it's a pretty good date though, right? Like, you don't have to, like, there's things to talk about at a Flyers
1: Absolutely,
0: game.
1: Absolutely, yep.
0: Especially when someone's punching someone else in the face.
1: Absolutely, yeah.
0: So you've been billeting for the last 3 years, you said, Jen?
1: Yeah, yeah.
0: What's been your favorite part about being a billet family?
1: I think actually just having the guys with us. Like, they just dive into our family. Some of the guys really love coming to practices. They will show up and be on the ice with our boys, our daughter too, playing hockey, and they will come to their games and then after just be like, hey, you could work on this, or like just the intentional part of both sides.
0: Let's call out some of the Flyers. Who have you billeted so far, Jen?
1: We had Brendan Vincent, Jared Griner, and Jack Swanepoel.
0: Nice. Jack, great guy.
1: Yeah.
0: They're all great guys.
1: Yeah.
0: Okay, so you went to Flyers games, you went on a date, now you kept going. You didn't have to become a billet. How did you end up being a billet, Jen?
1: So Fred wanted to, for a long time, and then Kim asked me.
0: So hold on, your husband Fred kept saying, we should be a billet, and you kept putting it off.
1: And I just kept thinking, you know, I just don't know how that will work. And then Kim asked me, I'm like, I think potentially it's time, so.
0: And after being a billet for 3 years, were you right or wrong about it not being able to work?
1: I was very wrong.
0: How so? What makes it work in your home?
1: I think everyone just loves it. Like, the kids love it, and they love hockey. They love having a big brother. They love just having someone to play games. They love going skating. So
0: what sort of meals do you cook for the Flyers boys? What are some of the favorite meals from the Flyers guys?
1: Lots of steak would be a favorite, but they're so easygoing. They're just grateful to have a nice home-cooked meal.
0: Yeah. Instead of having to go to McDonald's after practice.
1: They just love it. Yeah, just being able to come home and have something warm. Yeah.
0: You can be a part of this. Jen, do we need some billets right now?
1: We absolutely need some billets. We need 7 beds that are permanent and 3 temporary beds.
0: Find out how you get involved in the next 10.
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9: Fog clearing up this morning to a mainly sunny day. Some light winds working away up to a high of 22 degrees. Tonight, clear, winds dying down, a low of 11. Wednesday, sunny, 60% chance of showers with risk of thunderstorm, high of 26, humidex 28. Thursday, sunny, high of 29. Currently in Pilot Mound, it is 8 degrees and 11 degrees in the rest of the Pembina Valley. Winds are coming in from the west at 12 kilometers per hour with a relative humidity of 95%. See what's coming your way and check the live radar and your 7-day CDK Electric forecast on the Pembina Valley online app.
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You're listening to the Country 88 Morning Show, powered by Green Valley Equipment. My name's Tyler. It is Tuesday. We're back with Jen Neufeld, the brand new billet coordinator for the Winkler.

0: the brand new billet coordinator. And you've got some work to do this year, Jen. How many beds do we need to fill?
1: We need 7 permanent beds and 3 temporary beds.
0: So what does that mean? What's the difference between a permanent and a temporary bed?
1: So a temporary bed is one that is more flexible. They have the boys come as needed. So if we have a new guy, they might come and stay with them for a few days. In August, they'll have them for just the training camps. And then a permanent is like
0: all year.
1: We need you from August till April.
0: Yes. And I mean, there is, for those who maybe don't know the hockey world, when Flyers camp comes around, there are a lot of players that come here and they don't all stay.
1: Yeah.
0: They don't all make the team. This is a competitive hockey team that you're trying to make. And so you guys need some help filling some spaces while these guys are here for training camp.
1: Absolutely. Yeah.
0: Why should I become a billet? What benefit is there to me in being a billet?
1: I think if you dive in, you can find community within the billets. You can find a kid who just needs someone to cheer them on.
0: Mm.
1: You can find someone at the evening to hang out with who will want to play games with you and watch movies and make late night snacks. There's just a lot of love and fun in it.
0: That's so cool. And I mean, you can find, like you guys did, a big brother for your kids to look up to.
1: Absolutely.
0: And some of those, most of the guys that come here are pretty incredible people.
1: They're so fun.
0: Yeah.
1: And they want the connection too.
0: Yeah. Yeah. And I mean, I don't know, Jen, can you imagine moving away from your home at 16 years old and going to try to play a sport nowhere near your family?
1: No, it's shocking to me.
0: Right?
1: Yeah.
0: I was never very good at hockey. I would have loved to be in a billet family, but I don't know if I could have done it. Like,
1: yeah.
0: I don't know. It takes a lot of courage for these young men to leave home.
1: Absolutely.
0: And we get to be a part of making them feel comfortable in their new home and kind of showing, I don't know, like I feel like billets, like you have the opportunity to show our community off.
1: Yeah.
0: We always talk so highly of our community. I don't know. You guys get to show these kids things. What kind of things do you show these players? Where do you take them?
1: I think we typically like to show them our favorite kind of restaurants. Fred

0: In construction, he loves showing them his things that he's
1: built. All the things he's building?
0: And that's
1: what,
0: always
1: like
0: fun.
1: Everything?
0: Yeah.
1: Anything with an EPC sign, yeah, we built that.
0: So that's always fun for the EPC tour. Some of the guys come from the States, so like culture is different here. So even agriculture, like all these things that are just different, they love to see it. And
1: take them out to a farm.
0: Totally.
1: Let them watch two combines harvest a field at once and their minds are blown.
0: Totally. It's so fun for them.
1: Huh. I love that. Okay. One last question. If I want to become a billet, if I have some questions, what's the best way to ask those questions and then register to become a billet?
0: 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We need you.
1: Without the billets, this team, it doesn't happen.
0: That's
1: this
0: right.
1: Team just straight up doesn't exist.
0: Yeah.
1: You can also find a little bit more information on their website. 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Jen, anything else you want to mention as far as becoming a billet?
0: It's just really awesome. It's great. You have great friends and the boys are just really awesome.
1: Awesome. Thank you so much for coming in.
0: Yeah.
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1: Good morning. I'm Alexander Peters. Hope you're doing well. Thursday, July 30th, Carmen Dufferin was abuzz with communities in bloom activities. Dignitaries, judges, and volunteers engaged with community sites over the entire morning and well into the afternoon as months of work culminated in the provincial evaluation. Town of Carmen Mayor Brent Owen acknowledged the volunteers that made it all happen.
2: I would also like to recognize some other community groups and volunteers who made such a tremendous difference. The Boyne River Keepers continue to be passionate stewards of one of our community's greatest natural assets. Our Heritage Advisory Committee works tirelessly to preserve and celebrate the rich history that has shaped who we are today. And of course, our Communities in Bloom volunteers continue to dream big and turn those ideas into beautiful, lasting projects that benefit our entire community.
1: Rise Athletics is inviting people of all fitness levels to take part in its strength and conditioning classes. The coach-led workouts focus on building strength, improving fitness, and helping people feel more confident in their abilities. Strength and conditioning coach Jamie Falk says the classes are designed to help people move better in their everyday lives.
3: We want to get those muscles strong so that you're moving in a healthy way for your day-to-day movements. And then we're going to take you through some circuit training as well, because it's not just strength, but it's also your conditioning. So we're talking hearts, lungs, that kind of idea.
1: Falk says the classes include a mix of strength movements and conditioning exercises to help members improve both their muscles and overall fitness. The program is built to support people whether they are new to working out or have been training for years. And a Winkler truck driving school is helping professional drivers feel safer on the road. Albert Dinkle, owner of Dinkle Trucking Driving Academy, says his goal is to prepare students for safe, successful careers rather than simply passing the road test.
4: We are really proud to make sure that our drivers feel comfortable. We are not trying to push through the test. We are trying to make sure that the student is ready for real life, for a real trucking life, and being successful in the trucking industry. And our pass rate is 100%.
1: The Academy offers Class 1 and Class 3 training, along with refresher courses for drivers returning to the industry. Find these stories and more on Pembina Valley Online and in the daily news delivered to your inbox when you subscribe.
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5: The Altona Bisons are in the Border Baseball League final, and with Game 4 tonight in Altona, Coach Ralph Hamm says that he's feeling confident about his group going into this must-win game.
6: Well, you know, we're excited for it. We know that we definitely deserve to be there, and we're really counting on putting in a good effort and getting it to Game 5.
5: Hamm adds that

0: having the game in Altoona is a big boost because of how baseball crazy the community is, and looks forward to seeing many people out at the game tonight with first pitch just after 7 o'clock. In Major League Baseball, it was an emotional evening for the Toronto Blue Jays, as with the MLB trade deadline, Jays said goodbye to a couple of long-standing players, including Dalton Varsho and Jeff Hoffman, both moved in different deals. The Jays added a couple of players as well, and then went out and got 5 2/3 innings from Shane Bieber, a big hit from Alejandro Kirk, and managed to beat Houston 3-1. The Jays now sit just 4 games back of that final wildcard spot, but still have a lot of teams to leapfrog. I'm Dave Anthony.
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2: Fog clearing up this morning to a mainly sunny day. Some light winds working away up to a high of 22 degrees. Tonight, clear, winds dying down, a low of 11. Wednesday, sunny, 60% chance of showers with risk of thunderstorm, high of 26, humidex 28. Thursday, sunny, high of 29. Currently in Pilot Mound, it is 8 degrees and 11 degrees in the rest of the Pembina Valley. Winds are coming in from the west at 12 kilometers per hour with a relative humidity of 95%. See what's coming your way and check the live radar and your 7-day CDK electric forecast on the Pembina Valley online app.
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The Recklaws and Long Live the Night on Country 88. The morning show is powered by Green Valley Equipment. We're a little after 9 o'clock on your Tuesday morning, headed towards a high of 22 degrees. It was a little chilly when I woke up this morning, wasn't it? Well, I guess was it chilly for you too? I don't know why I'm asking you how you felt when I woke up. Same thing for tonight. You can check your overnight lows at PeninsulaValleyOnline.com and the Pembina Valley Online app. You can keep listening to hear Alexander Peters and find out why he texted me on Friday. This is Chenny Kesney.

0: It's Cameron Whitcomb, Kingdom of Fear, Country 88. 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My name's Tyler. It is Tuesday. We are headed towards a high of 22 degrees. Your full forecast details can be found at PeminaValleyOnline.com or the Pembina Valley Online app. Alexander.
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0: You text messaged me on Friday morning at 7:51, didn't
1: you? So you did see it.
0: Feeling awfully funny, weren't you?
1: I don't know what you're talking about.
0: I chose not to respond.
1: I wasn't sure if I got the right number there for
0: until
1: a second.
0: Right now, Alexander texted the Integrity Parts Plus talk and text line 7:51 in the morning on Friday and had said, "Have a good shift, sir," because Alexander was off this weekend. So let's find out, what in the world did you get up to this weekend, Alexander? What were you doing at 7:51 Friday morning when you texted me?
1: I was on my way to the cabin, okay, and I'm like, man, wouldn't it be fun? I bet Ty is having just a great morning, and he could really use some positive affirmations.
0: And I could, and I did, and it was great. That's so helpful.
1: Yeah.
0: Oh.
1: And then I swung by the Altona station, I dropped off some donuts.
0: Yeah, we're not going to discuss that. That's something that will come up in your performance review. So what did you do all weekend since you weren't working?
1: I was at the cabin, I was on the boat for a bit.
0: How was the boat?
1: It was great.
0: Was it hot as all get out?
1: Saturday was actually really nice.
0: Okay, good.
1: Yeah.
0: Good.
1: Yeah, it got a little hotter. No, sorry, Friday was really nice. Saturday got pretty hot.
0: Yeah, yeah. What's your boat activity? Like, when you say we spent some time on the boat, what were you doing on said boat?
1: Well, typically we go, like, just kind of, like, cruising around. We did some tubing this weekend, which was really fun. I kind of was part of my first fishing experience this weekend, which was also really fun.
0: Did you catch anything?
1: I did. The fish were biting like crazy.
0: No way. Did you get a big one?
1: Didn't do any measurements or anything like that.
0: Did you throw everything back? You didn't keep anything?
1: Okay. Yeah. A lot of pike.
0: You didn't keep anything for supper?
1: Nah, got a walleye.
0: Okay.
1: That one we did do a fish fry with.
0: Okay.
1: Was it big enough
0: for everyone to have some? Or
1: this was more of a, hey, you caught your first fish, Alex. Let's make sure you get something out of it.
0: And? How was it?
1: It was good.
0: Was it rewarding to eat your own fish?
1: It was, yeah. Okay. It was really, really cool. I am now the stereotype. I am the 30-year-old man with a photo of himself and a fish. Did not see that happening in my 2026 bingo card, but here we are.
0: That's perfect, because this week's theme for Show Us Your Summer is Show Us Your Family Having Fun. What kind of fun did your family have this summer? And it sounds like Alexander and his family had a little bit of fun sort of this summer.
1: We had a great time.
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0: Fog clearing up this morning to a mainly sunny day. Some light winds working away up to a high of 22 degrees. Tonight, clear, winds dying down, a low of 11. Wednesday, sunny, 60% chance of showers with risk of thunderstorm, high of 26, humidex 28. Thursday, sunny, high of 29. Currently in Pilot Mound, it is 8 degrees and 11 degrees in the rest of the Pembina Valley. Winds are coming in from the west at 12 kilometers per hour with a relative humidity of 95%. See what's coming your way and check the live radar and your 7-day CDK Electric forecast on the Pembina Valley online app.
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Nate Haller's Thought About You on Country 88 Morning Show is powered by Green Valley Equipment. My name is Tyler. It is Tuesday, even though it feels like Monday. Something really cool is going on at Lake Minnewasta this week. It might be a little bit too late to register for this one, but there's another one coming. It has to do with paddling, and it's a way to get your kids out of the house. The details are coming in the next 10. For now, Corey Kent and this heart on Country 88. Good morning.

0: You're listening to the Country 88 Morning Show, powered by Green Valley Equipment. My name's Tyler. It is Tuesday. We are headed towards a high of 22 degrees. Your full forecast details can be found at PeminaValleyOnline.com and the Pemina Valley Online app, where you can also find stuff to do. I don't know about you, but the kids are starting to get a little stir-crazy in our house, so we're finding ways to get them out of said house. This week, Lake Minnewasta is holding a junior paddle camp for ages 7 to 12. Now, it's already begun, but there's another one coming August 17th through the 21st. 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But there's more coming up. There's a junior one right now. Next week is a teen, and then another junior, and then another teen. So kids of all ages have an opportunity to paddle on Lake Minnewasta. 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
6: Fog clearing up this morning to a mainly sunny day. Some light winds working away up to a high of 22 degrees. Tonight, clear, winds dying down, a low of 11. Wednesday, sunny, 60% chance of showers with risk of thunderstorm, high of 26, humidex 28. Thursday, sunny, high of 29. Currently in Pilot Mound, it is 8 degrees and 11 degrees in the rest of the Pembina Valley. Winds are coming in from the west at 12 kilometers per hour with a relative humidity of 95%. See what's coming your way and check the live radar and your 7-day CDK electric forecast on the Pembina Valley online app.
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0: It's Sean Austin, Settle for a Drink on the Country 88 Morning Show, powered by Green Valley Equipment. My name's Tyler. It is Tuesday. We are headed towards a high of 22. Your full forecast details are at PeminaValleyOnline.com or the Pemina Valley Online app, as are details about the Winkler Harvest Festival Friday night headliner, Jackson Dean. He says his shows are like a roller coaster. You can find out why in the news story at PeminaValleyOnline.com. We'll hear a little bit more from Jackson coming up in the 10 o'clock hour.
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2: Fog clearing up this morning to a mainly sunny day, working our way up to a high of 22 degrees. I'm Alexander Peters, and a former quiet child who once avoided public speaking has become a strong voice for athletes with disabilities. Sharon Duick, head coach of the Winkler Wizards, says her confidence grew as she learned to speak up for others. She's helped lead the club since its founding in 1986, and this week she shares her story as the latest feature in her voice.
3: There would have been a time where I would have probably struggled more to just stand up and say what I believe, but my athletes definitely have been a part of my growing in my own journey as far as standing up and saying what I think and believe. So yeah, it's hard to say when I actually realize, people actually do listen to me, but it's kind of cool to see how far things have come over the last 40 years.
2: Her voice celebrates the innovation, leadership, and heart of women who've made an impact in the Pembina Valley. Visit Pembina Valley Online or the Pembina Valley Online app to make your nomination. And development is moving ahead in the north portion of Parkside Village in Altona. The north bay of the former trailer park was rezoned from residential mobile home to residential medium density in 2023. And Mayor Harv Schrader says the land has now been divided into four lots with multiple developers involved, putting up multifamily housing.
4: The center apartment is 21 units, and it will be a three-story apartment building, and that's on lot three. The first one on the east side is a 10-unit, two-story apartment building. That's on lot four.
2: As for the final lot at the far west side, cleanup of the vacated mobile homes continues and a development agreement is still being finalized. Schrader adds only one trailer was moved from the North Bay to the South Bay, with the others leaving town. He says the South Bay will remain as is for now. And the journey to the Special Olympics Canada Summer Games involves far more than just showing up on competition day. Athletes spend years training and qualifying, and for coaches, watching that hard work pay off is one of the most rewarding parts of the experience. Mission staff member Sabrina Clausen says she can't wait to see it happen again.
5: They've been training for maybe about 2 years because they got to qualify in order to go to nationals, so they got to go to provincial games. And just seeing everything that they work so hard on, and they get onto that court or that field or that lane, and just seeing it all click, the proudest moment for a coach.
2: For Brittany Friesen, it will be her first national games, while Judy Peters and Steve Peters bring previous national experience. The game gets underway next weekend in Medicine Hat. There's a lot happening in our community, and you won't miss anything when you subscribe to the daily newsletter on Pembina Valley Online.
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6: The Altona Bisons are in the Border Baseball League final, and with Game 4 tonight in Altona, Coach Ralph Hamm says that he's feeling confident.

0: and about his group going into this must-win game?
1: Well, you know, we're excited for it. We know that we definitely deserve to be there, and we're really counting on putting in a good effort and getting it to game five.
0: Ham adds that having the game in Altona is a big boost because of how baseball crazy the community is, and looks forward to seeing many people out at the game tonight with first pitch just after 7 o'clock. In Major League Baseball, it was an emotional evening for the Toronto Blue Jays, as with the MLB trade deadline, Jays said goodbye to a couple of longstanding players, including Dalton Varsho and Jeff Hoffman, both moved in different deals. The Jays added a couple of players as well, and then went out and got 5 2/3 innings from Shane Bieber, a big hit from Alejandro Kirk, and managed to beat Houston 3-1. The Jays now sit just 4 games back of that final wild card spot, but still have a lot of teams to leapfrog. I'm Dave Anthony.
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3: Looking at a mainly sunny day today. Light winds. We're going to weigh up to a high of 22 degrees. Tonight, clear. Winds dying down. Low of 11. Wednesday, sunny. 60% chance of showers. Risk of a thunderstorm. High of 26. Humidex 28. Thursday, sunny. High of 29. Currently in Pilot Mound, it is 13 degrees, 14 degrees in Morden, Winkler, and in Carmen and Altona, it is 15 degrees. Winds are coming in from the west at 15 kilometers per hour with a relative humidity of 83%. See what's coming your way and check the live radar and your 7-day CDK Electric forecast on the Pembina Valley online app.
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1: Hola, amigos. 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
4: Looking at a mainly sunny day today, light winds. We're going to weigh up to a high of 22 degrees. Tonight, clear, winds dying down, low of 11. Wednesday, sunny, 60% chance of showers, risk of a thunderstorm, high of 26, humidex 28. Thursday, sunny, high of 29. Currently in Pilot Mound, it is 13 degrees, 14 degrees in Morden, Winkler, and in Carmen and Altona, it is 15 degrees. Winds are coming in from the west at 15 kilometers per hour with a relative humidity of 83%. See what's coming your way and check the live radar and your 7-day CDK Electric forecast on the Pembina Valley online app.
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0: 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My name's Tyler. It is Tuesday, 22 the high, your CDK Electric forecast at PeminaValleyOnline.com. I'm counting the days to the Winkler Harvest Festival, mostly counting the days to Friday. I really want to see Jackson Dean on the main stage. A, we play his music and I love it. B, I got to have a conversation with him the other day and quite the story.
1: Our house burned to the ground when I was about 13 going on 14, and that's kind of when I picked up the guitar. There's not much else to do while we were rebuilding, but that's kind of how it started, man. Birth through fire, you could say. I'm a little bit like a phoenix. Man, our shows are a roller coaster. We bring a lot of energy. Everything that you hear coming out of the speakers, except for maybe one or two things that are on a trigger, is actually being played on stage and sang on stage. So it's a labor of love to go 75 minutes of screaming. We have some restraint and we have some cut loose and we have some heavy and we have some delicate. He loved all the classic old country, you know, all the outlaw stuff, but he really liked funk music. He worked at the equivalent of Skate Town for years, would just disco it up. So he loved funk and disco as well. But my mom, she loved Springsteen and Waylon, and it was a wide palette, plus all the classic rock stuff that was, you know, ingrained in every American.
0: He is so interesting. Like I said, I loved his music before this, but after the conversation, I might have a crush on Jackson Dean. You might too if you see him on the main stage, Winkler Harvest Festival, on Friday night as we turn her over to Josh Stump.

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0: Now, your Pembina Valley online weather.
13: Looking at a mainly sunny day today, light winds. We're going to weigh up to a high of 22 degrees. Tonight, clear, winds dying down, low of 11. Wednesday, sunny, 60% chance of showers, risk of a thunderstorm, high of 26, humidex 28. Thursday, sunny, high of 29. Currently in Pilot Mound, it is 13 degrees, 14 degrees in Morden, Winkler, and in Carmen and Altona, it is 15 degrees. Winds are coming in from the west at 15 kilometers per hour with a relative humidity of 83%. See what's coming your way and check the live radar and your 7-day CDK electric forecast on the Pembina Valley online app.
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0: That's what Bob Miller came into the office saying this morning. It's Shania Twain. Man, I feel like a woman. You're listening to the Country 88 Morning Show powered by Green Valley Equipment. My name's Tyler. It is Tuesday. Little chilly out there. Well, not actually, but it was not warm this morning. Tonight, low down to 11 degrees, but don't you worry. Harvest Festival weekend will warm up. 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You can also read a little bit more about Sharon Duick. I've known Sharon for a long, long time, and she's always been very inspirational. After reading this story, I learned a thing or two about Sharon. Go read it at PembinaValleyOnline.com right now, or keep listening after 11 o'clock.
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2: Looking like a mainly sunny day today. Light winds working our way up to a high of 22 degrees. I'm Alexander Peters. And last Thursday, Carmen Dufferin was abuzz with Communities in Bloom activities. Dignitaries, judges, and volunteers engaged with community sites over the entire morning and well into the afternoon as months of work culminated in the provincial evaluation. RM of Dufferin, Reeve Corlauder, and Mayor Brent Owen acknowledged the volunteers and staff that made it all happen.
3: Personally, as a gardener myself, there's nothing that thrills me more than beautiful flowers, manicured beds and gardens, clean streets, and the people that put the passion into making that all happen. On behalf of the RM, I can only say thank you very much for everything that everybody has been putting into this, the commitment and the passion of all of our teams within the public works, recreation, and the leadership that goes behind it.
2: And for some people, starting a new fitness routine can feel intimidating. Rise Athletics is working to change that by creating a welcoming environment where people of different ages and experience levels can work out together. Strength and conditioning coach Jamie Falk says anyone can take part.
4: This is a human workout. So if you are a human, you can do this workout. There are a literal thousand kind of exercises out there. So even if there's one we're doing in class and that's not working for you for this week, we can find another one. But you're going to see exercises with barbells, dumbbells, kettlebells, body weight. We really don't limit ourselves here.
2: Falk says coaches can adjust movements to fit each person's needs, making it possible for members at different fitness levels to train in the same class, and says the program includes everyone from teens to seniors, with people joining at all different points in their fitness journeys. And after more than two decades behind the wheel, Albert Dinkel is sharing his experience with others. The owner of Dinkel Trucking Driving Academy in Winkler says he opened the business to help develop safe, confident, professional drivers. And the school provides Class 1 and 3 training, as well as specialized refresher courses.
5: I feel like we are producing drivers, professional drivers, that using our same roads like our families. And I want to make sure that the drivers feel safe and the families out there feel safe on the road.
2: Dinkel says every professional driver he trains uses the same roads as their families, which is why safety is top priority. We're gathering all the news of the day and delivering it directly into your inbox. Subscribe to The Daily News on Pembina Valley Online.
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6: The Altoona Bisons are in the Border Baseball League final, and with Game 4 tonight in Altoona, Coach Ralph Hamm says that he's feeling confident about his group going into this must-win game.
7: Well, you know, we're excited for it. We know that we definitely deserve to be there, and we're really counting on putting in a good effort and getting it to Game 5.
6: Hamm adds that having the game in Altoona is a big boost because of how baseball crazy the community is, and looks forward to seeing many people out at the game tonight with first pitch just after 7 o'clock. In Major League Baseball, it was an emotional evening for the Toronto Blue Jays, as with the MLB trade deadline, Jays said goodbye to a couple of longstanding players, including Dalton Varsho and Jeff Hoffman, both moved in different deals. The Jays added a couple of players as well, and then went out and got 5 2/3 innings from Shane Bieber, a big hit from Alejandro Kirk, and managed to beat Houston 3-1. The Jays now sit just 4 games back of that final wildcard spot, but still have a lot of teams to leapfrog. I'm Dave Anthony.
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2: Looking at a mainly sunny day today, light winds working away up to a high of 22 degrees. Tonight, clear, winds dying down, low of 11. Wednesday, sunny, 60% chance of showers, risk of a thunderstorm, high of 26, humidex 28. Thursday, sunny, high of 29. Currently in Pilot Mound, it is 13 degrees, 14 degrees in Morton, Winkler, and in Carmen and Altoona, it is 15 degrees. Winds are coming in from the west at 15 kilometers per hour with a relative humidity of 83%. See what's coming your way and check the live radar and your 7-day CDK Electric forecast on the Pembina Valley online app.
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Tyler Joel Miller is under the influence on the Country 88 Morning Show, powered by Green Valley Equipment. My name's Tyler. It is Tuesday. We're headed towards a high of 22 degrees. Could be the coldest day this week. It's going to warm up as the week goes on. You can actually read a little bit more about what's going on, including a Rain Watchers report at PeminaValleyOnline.com or the Pembina Valley Online app. You can also read about Sharon Dueck. How she found her voice coaching the Wizards for 40 years. Read it at Pembina Valley Online. You're an interesting story in the next 15. This is Garth.

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10: Looking at a mainly sunny day today. Light winds. We're going to weigh up to a high of 22 degrees. Tonight, clear. Winds dying down. Low of 11. Wednesday, sunny. 60% chance of showers. Risk of a thunderstorm. High of 26. Humidex 28. Thursday, sunny. High of 29. Currently in Pilot Mound, it is 13 degrees, 14 degrees in Morden, Winkler, and in Carmen and Deltona, it is 15 degrees. Winds are coming in from the west at 15 kilometers per hour with a relative humidity of 83%. See what's coming your way and check the live radar and your 7-day CDK Electric forecast on the Pembina Valley online app.
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0: Brody's Undone on Country 88. The morning show is powered by Green Valley Equipment. My name's Tyler. It is Tuesday. Today, day one of celebrating our Her Voice feature for the week, Sharon Duick, head coach of the Winkler Wizards, an athletic club for people with disabilities that offer Special Olympics programming locally. They've given so many people so many opportunities over the years. I just can't believe, Sharon, you've done this for 40 years now. It's crazy.
1: I've always been somebody, I believe, who always looked for people in need when I was in like grade three, and the student who's sitting beside me, and it's like I would go home and I would get papers ready for her and bring them the next day so she could have papers to work. I was just her little mini teacher, right? And so I would have been, what, 8, 9? And then, funny enough, when I was working at the school, a letter came across the desk of the resource teacher. The logo, Special Olympics logo, was on the outside of it. She just had it sitting there like for a couple of days, just sitting on her desk. And I'm like, okay, Ken, let's open. I want to see, what is this, right? Special Olympics was young. They'd only been in the province for a couple of years at that point. We opened it, and it was an invite to a meeting because they were doing an outreach trying to get more clubs in the province. And so we attended this meeting in Carmen, and I'm like, I am the least athletic person in the whole wide world. I do not do sports. You can ask my boys, they would all say, oh my goodness. But I really had a passion to hang out with people with disabilities. I read the, went to the meeting, and then we thought, let's do this. And so then a friend of mine, her sister is very athletic, and she was like, oh yeah, she would love to do it. And she was a high school student at the time. Marley Weeb is her name. So her and I decided we would start this together, and she would bring her friends and I would bring my friends, and together Winkler Wizards were created.
0: That is so cool. And Sharon, your sons are wrong. You are very athletic. You can read a little bit more about her at PeminaValleyOnline.com or the Pembina Valley Online app. Her Voice, brought to you by CCAN and Menzies Pro Care, as we're back into the country tunes. This is High Valley.

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1: Looking at a mainly sunny day today, light winds, we're going to weigh up to a high of 22 degrees. Tonight, clear, winds dying down, low of 11. Wednesday, sunny, 60% chance of showers, risk of a thunderstorm, high of 26, humidex 28. Thursday, sunny, high of 29. Currently in Pilot Mound, it is 13 degrees, 14 degrees in Morden, Winkler, and in Carmen and Altona, it is 15 degrees. Winds are coming in from the west at 15 kilometers per hour with a relative humidity of 83%. See what's coming your way and check the live radar and your 7-day CDK Electric forecast on the Pembina Valley online app.
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1: Dallas Smith singing in a beer on Country 88. 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My name's Tyler. It is Tuesday. Kind of chilly this morning. It's going to do the same thing overnight tonight, low down to 11 degrees. Your CDK Electric forecast is at PeminaValleyOnline.com or the Pembina Valley Online app. But don't worry, it's going to warm up for the Harvest Festival weekend. Sunshiny skies all weekend long. Sunday says a mix of sun and cloud, but we'll probably deal with that. For details on the Harvest Festival, check the community events calendar or keep listening to the Country 88 Morning Show. We're going to learn more about the Mark Hamm Memorial 3-on-3 basketball tournament. Kerry Heenan's coming by to talk about the parade. I'm getting in touch with Tyler Sigurdsson to talk about the strongman competition, and Nolan Martins from Clover Creek. We're going to talk about the quiet morning on Saturday. It's Winkler Harvest Festival this weekend. Will I see you there?
2: Canada's agriculture community is mourning the loss of Saskatchewan Senator Todd Lewis. Lewis, a fourth-generation farmer from Grey, Saskatchewan, was appointed to the Senate of Canada in February of 2025 after decades of leadership in agriculture, municipal government, and rural Saskatchewan. Before joining the Senate, he served as president of the Agricultural Producers Association of Saskatchewan from 2016 to 2022 and held leadership roles with the Canadian Federation of Agriculture. Tributes have poured in from across the country, Prime Minister Mark Carney calling Lewis a strong and steadfast voice for rural communities and one of Canada's most trusted agricultural advocates. Saskatchewan Premier Scott Moe describing him as a farmer, community leader, and dedicated champion for the province and its agriculture sector. For Golden West, I'm Glendalee Allen Vossler.
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2: Welcome to Tuesday. I'm Alexander Peters. Hope you're doing well. Her Voice celebrates the leadership, innovation, and heart of women who help shape the Pembina Valley. This week's feature is Sharon Duick, who has spent 40 years as head coach of the Winkler Wizards. Duick says advocating for athletes with disabilities helped her find her own voice as a leader, and this began in grade school when she wanted to help a student with disabilities that wasn't really included in class.
3: I've always been somebody, I believe, who always looked for people in need. It's like I would go home and I would get papers ready for her and bring them the next day so she could have papers to work. I was just her little mini teacher, right?
2: Today, she continues to champion inclusion through local programming and the Special Olympics. And speaking of Special Olympics, they are more than competition. It's about building confidence, staying active, and having fun with friends. Each of Winkler's three national bowlers has their own reason for loving the sport.
4: Ten pin is to learn more throwing straight and hitting the middle pin.
5: Just gets me out of the house, I guess.
6: My highest going overall is roughly 162, 170 overall in career.
2: The three athletes will head to Medicine Hat next week to represent Manitoba on the national stage. After months of training, they'll have the chance to showcase their skills while making memories that last a lifetime. And last Thursday, Carmen Dufferin was abuzz with Communities in Bloom activities. Dignitaries, judges, and volunteers engaged with community sites over the entire morning and well into the afternoon as months of work culminated in the provincial evaluation. Communities in Bloom Manitoba judges shared their enthusiasm for being in Carmen.
7: I'm Hugh Skinner. I've judged for Communities in Bloom for many years, and it's a real pleasure to be here in Carmen to judge the community today.
8: Hi, I'm Lori Carlson Judson, and this is actually my first year judging, and it's been very, very interesting. I thought through doing the training package that it would be interesting, but I wasn't quite ready for this. And the community involvement here has been amazing.
2: And Rise Athletics says its strength and conditioning classes are more than just exercise. The program is also focused on helping people build confidence and see what they're capable of achieving. Strength and conditioning coach Jamie Falk says watching people grow is one of the most rewarding parts of coaching.
9: I love being part of an encouragement for other people to let them see what they're capable of. It's an incredible thing to watch someone gain confidence in themselves. They sincerely start believing that they cannot do this. And when they figure or realize that they are strong enough, you watch people blossom. It's a beautiful thing.
2: If you want to stay on top of what's happening in your community, subscribe to the Daily News on Pembina Valley Online.
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10: The Altoona Bisons face a must-win game in Game 4 of the Border Baseball League Finals tonight. And Coach Ralph Hamm says that after winning Game 1, there was something he noticed that kind of changed, which forced them to lose Games 2 and 3.
11: You know, they've been incredibly patient in the box. I think they're working the counts a little better than we are. We've been a bit aggressive on it, and that's kind of showed.

0: on the score sheet. And, you know, they're a tough lineup. They love playing baseball, and, you know, they're a good opponent, and it's not going to be an easy out.
1: Ham adds that having the game in Altoona is a big boost for his club and looks forward to a packed house. First pitch just after 7 o'clock. In American Association of Professional Baseball, the Winnipeg Goldeyes are at home to Chicago. In the WNBA, Toronto's at Golden State. And in Major League Baseball, the Blue Jays remain in Houston to take on the Astros. I'm Dave Anthony.
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3: Looking at a mainly sunny day today, light winds. We're going to weigh up to a high of 22 degrees. Tonight, clear, winds dying down, low of 11. Wednesday, sunny, 60% chance of showers, risk of a thunderstorm, high of 26, humidex 28. Thursday, sunny, high of 29. Currently in Pilot Mound, it is 17 degrees and 18 degrees in the rest of the Pembina Valley. Winds are coming in from the west and northwest at 17 kilometers per hour with a relative humidity of 61%. See what's coming your way and check the live radar and your 7-day CDK electric forecast on the Pembina Valley online app.
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0: Kane Brown and Woman. I'm Ken O'Neill in for Sharon Church. August has just begun, and I can't be the only one who sees this. Halloween candy, decorations, costumes, they're already on store shelves. We're 3 months away. I guess in no time we'll start seeing Christmas stuff too. Yikes. It's the middle of summer. Jason Aldean is next.
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6: Looking at a mainly sunny day today. Light winds. We're going to weigh up to a high of 22 degrees. Tonight, clear. Winds dying down. Low of 11. Wednesday, sunny. 60% chance of showers. Risk of a thunderstorm. High of 26. Humidex 28. Thursday, sunny. High of 29. Currently in Pilot Mound, it is 17 degrees and 18 degrees in the rest of the Pembina Valley. Winds are coming in from the west and northwest at 17 kilometers per hour with a relative humidity of 61%. See what's coming your way and check the live radar and your 7-day CDK electric forecast on the Pembina Valley online app.
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0: Stella Lefty, that Boston song is next. Are you big on seeing total solar eclipses? There's one coming a week from tomorrow, but to see it, you're going to have to do some traveling. Peak viewing happens in Spain, Portugal, Iceland, Greenland, and the Atlantic Ocean. Unlike a lunar eclipse, a total solar eclipse requires three specific things to happen. The moon must be directly between Earth and the sun. It must be tilted at the proper angle. And it must be so close to Earth that it appears large enough to completely cover the sun. Waiting for a total solar eclipse to come to us could take like 400 years. I don't have that kind of time.
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1: 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You can use a mulligan.
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5: Looking at a mainly sunny day today. Light winds working away up to a high of 22 degrees. Tonight, clear, winds dying down, low of 11. Wednesday, sunny, 60% chance of showers, risk of a thunderstorm, high of 26, humidex 28. Thursday, sunny, high of 29. Currently in Pilot Mound, it is 17 degrees and 18 degrees in the rest of the Pembina Valley. Winds are coming in from the west and northwest at 17 kilometers per hour with a relative humidity of 61%. See what's coming your way and check the live radar and your 7-day CDK electric forecast on the Pembina Valley online app.
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0: Emerson Drive and just got paid with Ken O'Neill in for Sharon Church this week. Jackson Dean is coming up with Heavens to Betsy. Welcome to August. We're in the dog days of summer, but they're passing quickly. This period, the dog days, run every year from July 3rd through August 11th. So that means there's another week to go. Then it'll just be summer. Hopefully, fewer heat warnings, but still nice enough to spend time outside. I'm not a big fan of the cold of winter, but I don't much like the 30 degrees in the summer either, where you can't go outside because of the heat.
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1: Good afternoon. I'm Robin Weeb with your local news, streaming now through the Pembina Valley Online app. Winkler's Sharon Duke has spent 40 years helping athletes with disabilities find their place in sports. The longtime head coach of the Winkler Wizards is this week's feature for her voice. Duick says advocating for her athletes helped her find her own voice as a leader gradually over the years.
2: In my case, I've been very fortunate to test out my speaking up for people because I was speaking up for people who maybe didn't have a voice, which definitely made it easier. That was probably the most I got out of volunteering with people with disabilities was I was speaking on their behalf. It wasn't on my behalf.
1: Her voice celebrates the innovation, leadership, and heart of women who have made an impact on the Pembina Valley. Visit Pembina Valley Online or the Pembina Valley Online app to make your nomination. Development is moving ahead on the north portion of Parkside Village in Altona. The north bay of the former trailer park was rezoned from residential mobile home to residential medium density in 2023 and has since been subdivided. Mayor Harv Schrader says several projects are now moving forward.
3: It was subdivided into four lots, and so there's three developers who have purchased lots in that area, and the first developer is building on the far east side, putting a multifamily residential development. The next two lots are also another developer who is putting in a multifamily housing. The first unit will be finished before they start the second unit.
1: As for the fourth lot at the far west side, cleanup of the vacated mobile homes continues, and a development agreement is still being finalized. The South Bay remains unchanged at this time. Special Olympics athletes from Winkler are getting ready to represent Manitoba at the 2026 Canada Summer Games in Medicine Hat. Only five athletes from the Central Region qualified for the national event, including three 10-pin bowlers from Winkler. Assistant coach Michelle Gertzen says the team has put in months of hard work to reach this point.
4: You have to work really hard.
5: Cool.
4: And over the summer, these guys, we've been bowling and they've been working really hard.

0: doing everything that I ask, and I am so excited.
1: The team has one final practice before leaving for Alberta. The athletes will compete in singles, doubles, and team events while representing both Manitoba and their local communities. Rise Athletics is inviting people of all fitness levels to take part in its strength and conditioning classes. The coach-led workouts focus on building strength, improving fitness, and helping people feel more confident in their abilities. Strength and conditioning coach Jamie Falk says the classes are designed to help people move better in their everyday lives.
2: We want to get those muscles strong so that you're moving in a healthy way for your day-to-day movements. And then we're going to take you through some circuit training as well, because it's not just strength, but it's also your conditioning. So we're talking hearts, lungs, that kind of idea.
1: Falk says the classes include a mix of strength movements and conditioning exercises to help members improve both their muscles and overall fitness. The program is built to support people whether they are new to working out or have been training for years. Local stories when you want them. Download the Pembina Valley online app. It's time for your Golden West Radio Money Scope. The TSX is up 560. The Dow Jones is up 1,022. The NASDAQ is up 648. And the Canadian dollar is down 13.1 hundredths, trading at 71.1 cents U.S.
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4: The Altoona Bisons face a must-win game in Game 4 of the Border Baseball League Finals tonight. And Coach Ralph Hamm says that after winning Game 1, there was something he noticed that kind of changed, which forced them to lose Games 2 and 3.
5: You know, they've been incredibly patient in the box. I think they're working the counts a little better than we are. We've been a bit aggressive on it, and that's kind of showed on the score sheet. And, you know, they're a tough lineup. They love playing baseball, and, you know, they're a good opponent, and it's not going to be an easy out.
4: Hamm adds that having the game in Altoona is a big boost for his club and looks forward to a packed house. First pitch just after 7 o'clock. In American Association of Professional Baseball, the Winnipeg Goldeyes are at home to Chicago. In the WNBA, Toronto's at Golden State. And in Major League Baseball, the Blue Jays remain in Houston to take on the Astros. I'm Dave Anthony.
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1: Mainly sunny today with a wind west 30 kilometers per hour with a high of 22 and a UV index of 6 or high. Clear tonight with a wind west 20 kilometers per hour, becoming light this evening with a low of 11. Tomorrow sunny, increasing cloudiness in the afternoon, then a 60% chance of showers late in the afternoon with a risk of a thunderstorm. Wind becoming southwest, 30 kilometers per hour in the morning with a high of 26 and a humidex of 28. Tomorrow night clear with a low of 14. Thursday sunny with a high of 29 and Friday sunshine with a high of 25 degrees. Right now it's 18 degrees in Pilot Mound. It's 19 in Winkler, Morden, and Carmen, and 20 in Altona, Gretna, and Winnipeg. With a wind west at 22 kilometers per hour gusting to 33, and a relative humidity of 41%. Your local forecast, wherever life takes you. 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
9: Looking at a mainly sunny day today. Light winds. We're going to weigh up to a high of 22 degrees. Tonight's

0: Clear, winds dying down, low of 11. Wednesday sunny, 60% chance of showers, risk of a thunderstorm, high of 26, humidex 28. Thursday sunny, high of 29. Currently in Pilot Mound, it is 17 degrees and 18 degrees in the rest of the Pembina Valley. Winds are coming in from the west and northwest at 17 kilometers per hour with a relative humidity of 61%. See what's coming your way and check the live radar and your 7-day CDK electric forecast on the Pembina Valley online app.
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I'm Ken O'Neill in for Sharon Church. Up in 3 minutes, James Barker Band. Here's Luke Combs and Sleepless in a Hotel Room.

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11: Mainly sunny today with a wind west 30 kilometers per hour with a high of 22 and a UV index of 6 or high. Clear tonight with a wind west 20 kilometers per hour, becoming light this evening with a low of 11. Tomorrow sunny, increasing cloudiness in the afternoon, then a 60% chance of showers late in the afternoon with a risk of a thunderstorm. Wind becoming southwest, 30 kilometers per hour in the morning with a high of 26 and a humidex of 28. Tomorrow night clear with a low of 14. Thursday sunny with a high of 29 and Friday sunshine with a high of 25 degrees. Right now it's 18 degrees in Pilot Mound. It's 19 in Winkler, Morden, and Carmen, and 20 in Altona, Gretna, and Winnipeg. With a wind west at 22 kilometers per hour gusting to 33, and a relative humidity of 41%. Your local forecast wherever life takes you. 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

0: Country Girl, Shake It For Me. Luke Bryan with Ken O'Neill for Sharon Church. Tucker Wetmore is next. 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
1: Rosenort Summer Festival is being held August 14th through the 16th. Things kick off Friday evening with a movie in the park. 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
3: 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I'm Robin Weeb with your local news update. A Winkler truck driving school is helping make professional drivers feel safer on the road. Albert Dinkle, owner of Dinkle Trucking Driving Academy, says his goal is to prepare students for safe, successful careers rather than simply passing their road test.
4: We are really proud to make sure that our drivers feel comfortable. We are not trying to push through the test. We are trying to make sure that the student is ready for real life, for a real trucking life, and being successful in the trucking industry. And our pass rate is 100%.
3: The Academy offers Class 1 and Class 3 training, along with refresher courses for drivers returning to the industry. Thursday, July 30th, Carmen Dufferin was abuzz with Communities in Bloom activities. Dignitaries, judges, and volunteers engaged with community sites over the entire morning and well into the afternoon, as months of work culminated in the provincial evaluation. Town of Carmen Mayor Brent Owen acknowledged the volunteers that made it all happen.
5: I would also like to recognize some other community groups and volunteers who made such a tremendous difference. The Boyne River Keepers continue to be passionate stewards of one of our community's greatest natural assets. Our Heritage Advisory Committee works tirelessly to preserve and celebrate the rich history that has shaped who we are today. And of course, our Communities in Bloom volunteers continue to dream big and turn those ideas into beautiful, lasting projects that benefit our entire community.
3: The results of the judging will be revealed in September. A quiet child who once avoided public speaking has become a strong voice for athletes with disabilities. Sharon Duick, head coach of the Winkler Wizards, says her confidence grew as she learned to speak up for others. She has helped lead the club since its founding in 1986. This week, she shares her story on the latest feature in Her Voice.
6: There would have been a time where I would have probably struggled more to just stand up and say what I believe, but my athletes definitely have been a part of my growing in my own journey as far as standing up and saying what I think and believe. So yeah, it's hard to say when I actually realize, people actually do listen to me, but it's kind of cool to see how far things have come over the last 40 years.
3: Her Voice celebrates the innovation, leadership, and heart of women who have made an impact on the Pembina Valley. 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Development is moving ahead on the north portion of Parkside Village in Altona. The north bay of the former trailer park was rezoned from residential mobile home to residential medium density in 2023. Mayor Harv Schrader says the land has now been divided into four lots, with multiple developers involved, putting up multifamily housing.
7: The center apartment is 21 units, and it will be a three-story apartment building. And that's on lot 3. The first one on the east side is a 10-unit, two-story apartment building. That's on lot 4.
3: As for the final lot at the far west side, cleanup of the vacated mobile homes continues, and a development agreement is still being finalized. Schrader adds only one trailer was moved from the North Bay to the South Bay, with the others leaving town. He says the South Bay will remain as it is for now. From breaking stories to local voices, it's all on the Pembina Valley Online app. It's time for your Golden West Radio Money Scope. The TSX is up 568. The Dow Jones is up 1,005 points. The NASDAQ is up 658. And the Canadian dollar is down 16 one-hundredths, trading at 71 cents U.S.
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8: The Altona Bisons face a must-win game in Game 4 of the Border Baseball League Finals tonight. And Coach Ralph Hamm says that after winning Game 1, there was something he noticed that kind of changed, which forced them to lose Games 2 and 3.
9: You know, they've been incredibly patient in the box. I think they're working the counts a little better than we are. We've been a bit aggressive on it, and that's kind of showed on the score sheet. And, you know, they're a tough lineup. They're they love playing baseball, and, you know, they're a good opponent, and it's not going to be an easy out.
8: Ham adds that having the game in Altona is a big boost for his club and looks forward to a packed house. First pitch just after 7 o'clock. In American Association of Professional Baseball, the Winnipeg Gold Eyes are at home to Chicago. In the WNBA, Toronto's at Golden State. And in Major League Baseball, the Blue Jays remain in Houston to take on the Astros. I'm Dave Anthony.
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3: Mainly sunny today with a wind west 30 kilometers per hour with a high of 22 and a UV index of 6 or high. Clear tonight with a wind west 20 kilometers per hour, becoming light this evening with a low of 11. Tomorrow sunny, increasing cloudiness in the afternoon, then a 60% chance of showers late in the afternoon with a risk of a thunderstorm. Wind becoming southwest, 30 kilometers per hour in the morning with a high of 26 and a humidex of 28. Tomorrow night clear with a low of 14. Thursday sunny with a high of 29 and Friday sunshine with a high of 25 degrees. Currently in Pilot Mound, it's 17 degrees. In Altona, Gretna, and Carmen, it's 18 degrees. And in Warden, Winkler, and Winnipeg, it's 19 degrees, with a wind west-northwest at 16 kilometers per hour gusting to 30, and a relative humidity of 39%. For up-to-the-minute local forecasts, visit the CDK Electric Weather on Pembina Valley Online.
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3: Mainly sunny today with a wind west 30 kilometers per hour with a high of 22 and a UV index of 6 or high. Clear tonight with a wind west 20 kilometers per hour, becoming light this evening with a low of 11. Tomorrow sunny, increasing cloudiness in the afternoon, then a 60% chance of showers late in the afternoon with a risk of a thunderstorm. Wind becoming southwest 30 kilometers per hour in the morning with a high of 26 and a humidex of 28. Tomorrow night clear with a low of 14. Thursday sunny with a high of 29 and Friday sunshine with a high of 25 degrees. Currently in Pilot Mound, it's 17 degrees. In Altona, Gretna, and Carmen, it's 18 degrees. And in Morden, Winkler, and Winnipeg, it's 19 degrees, with a wind west-northwest at 16 kilometers per hour gusting to 30 and a relative humidity of 39%. For up-to-the-minute local forecasts, visit the CDK Electric Weather on Pembina Valley Online.
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5: Mainly sunny today with a wind west 30 kilometers per hour with a high of 22 and a UV index of 6 or high. Clear tonight with a wind west 20 kilometers per hour, becoming light this evening with a low of 11. Tomorrow sunny, increasing cloudiness in the afternoon, then a 60% chance of showers late in the afternoon with a risk of a thunderstorm. Wind becoming southwest, 30 kilometers per hour in the morning with a high of 26 and a humidex of 28. Tomorrow night clear with a low of 14. Thursday sunny with a high of 29 and Friday sunshine with a high of 25 degrees. Currently in Pilot Mound, it's 17 degrees. In Altona, Gretna and Carmen, it's 18 degrees. And in Warden, Winkler and Winnipeg, it's 19 degrees with a wind west-northwest at 16 kilometers per hour gusting to 30 and a relative humidity of 39%. For up-to-the-minute local forecasts, visit the CDK Electric Weather on Pembina Valley Online.
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0: The Prairie States feels like forever. I'm Ken O'Neill for Sharon Church, Kane Brown, and Marshmello's Miles on it next. The Major League Baseball trade deadline has come and gone. Sad to see that the Jays lost pitcher Kevin Gausman to the Chicago Cubs. Jays are in Chicago this week. He could be pitching against the Jays as early as Thursday. Dalton Varsho was traded to Houston. He played for them last night. And Jeff Hoffman is a Minnesota Twins pitcher now. Let's see how the Jays do with the new lineup during their last 50 games of the season.
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1: Get the news you need when you need it by downloading the Pembina Valley Online app. Good afternoon. I'm Robin Weeb, and here's what's making local news this hour. Morris RCMP continue to investigate after responding to a Sunday night assault at a business on 2nd Avenue West in Letelier. Around 11:30 p.m., officers responded to a report of a stabbing and found a 39-year-old male from Ontario inside the establishment who had sustained severe injuries and was being treated by bystanders. The victim was taken to hospital in Winnipeg by EMS.

found a 39-year-old male from Ontario inside the establishment who had sustained severe injuries and was being treated by bystanders. The victim was taken to hospital in Winnipeg by EMS with severe but non-life-threatening injuries and continues his recovery there. Officers learned the victim had been assaulted outside by a male suspect who had since fled the scene. He was later located walking down a street in Emerson and arrested without incident. 30-year-old Dakota Sini from Letellier was remanded and is facing charges including aggravated assault and possession of a weapon for a dangerous purpose. The victim and the suspect were not known to each other. Winkler's province-ordered mosquito spraying has been rescheduled for tonight after windy weather delayed the original date. Manitoba Health ordered the spraying after surveillance detected high numbers of West

0: on August 2nd. The journey to Special Olympics Canada Summer Games involves far more than just showing up on competition day. Athletes spend years training and qualifying, and for coaches, watching that hard work pay off is one of the most rewarding parts of the experience. Mission staff member Sabrina Clausen says she can't wait to see it happen again.
1: They've been training for maybe about 2 years because they got to qualify in order to go to nationals, so they got to go to provincial games. And just seeing everything that they worked so hard on, and they get onto that court or that field or that lane, and just seeing it all click, the proudest moment for a coach.
0: For Brittany Friesen, it will be her first national games, while Judy Peters and Steve Peters bring previous national experience. The games get underway next week in Medicine Hat. Thursday, July 30th, Carmen Dufferin was abuzz with Communities in Bloom activities. Dignitaries, judges, and volunteers engaged with community sites over the entire morning and well into the afternoon, as months of work culminated in the provincial evaluation. RM of Dufferin Reeve, Cor Lauder, acknowledged the volunteers and staff that made it happen.
2: Personally, as a gardener myself, there's nothing that thrills me more than beautiful flowers, manicured beds and gardens, clean streets, and the people that put the passion into making that all happen. On behalf of the RM, I can only say thank you very much for everything that everybody has been putting into this, the commitment and the passion of all of our teams within the public works, recreation, and the leadership that goes behind it.
0: The results of judging will be revealed in September. After more than two decades behind the wheel, Albert Dinkle is sharing his experience with others. The owner of Dinkle Trucking Driving Academy in Winkler says he opened the business to help develop safe, confident, professional drivers. The school provides Class 1 and Class 3 training, as well as specialized refresher courses.
3: I feel like we're producing drivers, professional drivers, that using our same roads like our families. And I want to make sure that the drivers feel safe and the families out there feel safe on the road.
0: Dinkle says every professional driver he trains uses the same roads as their families, which is why safety is a top priority. Start your day informed. 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The TSX is up 608, the Dow Jones is up 1029, the NASDAQ is up 722, and the Canadian dollar is down 10 one-hundredths, trading at 71.1 cents U.S.
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5: The Altoona Bisons face a must-win game in Game 4 of the Border Baseball League Finals tonight. And Coach Ralph Hamm says that after winning Game 1, there was something he noticed that kind of changed, which forced them to lose Games 2 and 3.
6: You know, they've been incredibly patient in the box. I think they're working the counts a little better than we are. We've been a bit aggressive on it, and that's kind of showed on the score sheet. And, you know, they're a tough lineup. They love playing baseball, and, you know, they're a good opponent, and it's not going to be an easy out.
5: Hamm adds that having the game in Altoona is a big boost for his club and looks forward to a packed house. First pitch just after 7 o'clock. In American Association of Professional Baseball, the Winnipeg Gold Eyes are at home to Chicago. In the WNBA, Toronto's at Golden State. And in Major League Baseball, the Blue Jays remain in Houston to take on the Astros. I'm Dave Anthony.
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0: Mainly sunny today with a wind west 30 kilometers per hour with a high of 22 and a UV index of 6 or high. Clear tonight with a wind west 20 kilometers per hour, becoming light this evening with a low of 11. Tomorrow sunny, increasing cloudiness in the afternoon, then a 60% chance of showers late in the afternoon with a risk of a thunderstorm. Wind becoming southwest 30 kilometers per hour in the morning with a high of 26 and a humid index of 28. Tomorrow night clear with a low of 14. Thursday sunny with a high of 29 and Friday sunshine with a high of 25 degrees. Currently in Pilot Mound, it's 18 degrees. In Winkler and Morden, it's 19. And in Altoona, Gretna, Carmen, and Winnipeg, it's 20 degrees. With a wind west-northwest at 18 kilometers per hour gusting to 33 and a relative humidity of 40%. Track changing conditions with the full 7-day outlook on the CDK Electric local weather page on the Pembina Valley Online app.
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0: I'm Ken O'Neill in for Sharon Church. In less than 3 minutes, Morgan Wallen and Don't We. Here's Garth Brooks.
1: Papa drove a truck nearly all his life. You know it drove Mama crazy being a trucker's wife.

0: Morgan Wallen and Don't We. I'm Ken O'Neill for Sharon Church. The Toronto Blue Jays short three-game weekend homestand is over now. It's a seven-game road trip that started in Houston last night with a win. Game two against the Astros tonight. One game in Chicago on Thursday, then it's three more in Philly before returning home next Monday to host the Red Sox.
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7: Mainly sunny today with a wind west 30 kilometers per hour with a high of 22 and a UV index of 6 or high. Clear tonight with a wind west 20 kilometers per hour, becoming light this evening with a low of 11. Tomorrow sunny, increasing cloudiness in the afternoon, then a 60% chance of showers late in the afternoon with a risk of a thunderstorm. Wind becoming southwest 30 kilometers per hour in the morning with a high of 26 and a humidex of 28. Tomorrow night clear with a low of 14. Thursday sunny with a high of 29 and Friday sunshine with a high of 25 degrees. Currently in Pilot Mound, it's 18 degrees. In Winkler and Morden, it's 19. And in Altona, Gretna, Carmen, and Winnipeg, it's 20 degrees, with a wind west-northwest at 18 kilometers per hour gusting to 33 and a relative humidity of 40%. Track-changing conditions with the full 7-day outlook on the CDK Electric local weather page on the Pembina Valley online app.
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We're about half an hour away from your next local news update. I'm Ken O'Neill. Thanks for streaming us at work this afternoon. Here's Tennille Towns and Sunshine's Free. We are

0: That's Luke Bryan. Kenny Chesney is coming up with Carry On. I'm Ken O'Neill for Sharon Church. We're at about the halfway point of this year's CFL season. For Week 10, it's the Stampeders in Toronto Thursday night. On Friday, the Red Blacks are in Regina to play the Rough Riders. Then two games on Saturday. The afternoon game has Edmonton in Montreal, and the night game features Hamilton in BC. The Blue Bombers taking this week off.
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3: Mainly sunny today with a wind west 30 kilometers per hour with a high of 22 and a UV index of 6 or high. Clear tonight with a wind west 20 kilometers per hour, becoming light this evening with a low of 11. Tomorrow sunny, increasing cloudiness in the afternoon, then a 60% chance of showers late in the afternoon with a risk of a thunderstorm. Wind becoming southwest 30 kilometers per hour in the morning with a high of 26 and a humidex of 28. Tomorrow night clear with a low of 14. Thursday sunny with a high of 29 and Friday sunshine with a high of 25 degrees. Currently in Pilot Mound, it's 18 degrees. In Winkler and Morden, it's 19. And in Altona, Gretna, Carmen, and Winnipeg, it's 20 degrees, with a wind west-northwest at 18 kilometers per hour gusting to 33 and a relative humidity of 40%. Track changing conditions with the full 7-day outlook on the CDK Electric local weather page on the Pembina Valley online app.
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0: That's High Valley. I'm leaving you. I'm Ken O'Neill. And up in just a sec, Blake Shelton, another local news update coming at 4. And make sure you download our app and you can have the latest info with you always. 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
1: 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Around 11:30 p.m., officers responded to a report of a stabbing and found a 39-year-old male from Ontario inside the establishment who had sustained severe injuries and was being treated by bystanders. The victim was taken to hospital in Winnipeg by EMS with severe but non-life-threatening injuries and continues his recovery there. Officers learned the victim had been assaulted outside by a male suspect who had since fled the scene. He was later located walking down a street in Emerson and arrested without incident. 30-year-old Dakota Sini from Letellier was remanded and is facing charges including aggravated assault and possession of a weapon for a dangerous purpose.

0: office. The victim and the suspect were not known to each other. Winkler's province-ordered mosquito spraying has been rescheduled for tonight after windy weather delayed the original date. Manitoba Health ordered the spraying after surveillance detected high numbers of West Nile virus carrying Culex tercellus mosquitoes in the region. The spraying is scheduled to begin at 9:30 p.m. on August 4th. Carmen's spraying took place as scheduled on August 2nd. For some people, starting a new fitness routine can feel intimidating. Rise Athletics is working to change that by creating a welcoming environment where people of different ages and experience levels can work out together. Strength and conditioning coach Jamie Falk says that anyone can take part.
1: This is a human workout. So if you are a human, you can do this workout. There are a literal thousand kind of exercises out there. So even if there's one we're doing in class and that's not working for you for this week, we can find another one. But you're going to see exercises with barbells, dumbbells, kettlebells, body weight. We really don't limit ourselves here.
0: Falk says coaches can adjust movements to fit each person's needs, making it possible for members at different fitness levels to train at the same class. She says the program includes everyone from teens to seniors, with people joining at all different points in their fitness journeys. Her voice celebrates the leadership, innovation, and heart of the women who helped shape the Pembina Valley. This week's feature is Sharon Duick, who has spent 40 years as head coach of the Winkler Wizards. Duick says advocating for athletes with disabilities helped her find her own voice as a leader. She said this began in grade school when she wanted to help a student with disabilities that wasn't really included in class.
2: I've always been somebody, I believe, who always looked for people in need. It's like I would go home and I would get papers ready for her and bring them the next day so she could have papers to work. I was just her little mini teacher, right?
0: Today, she continues to champion inclusion through local programming and Special Olympics. Safer roads start with better training, according to Winkler's Albert Dinkle. The owner of Dinkle Trucking Driving Academy says his training focuses on preparing students for real-world trucking while keeping safety at the center of everything they do. The business has been operating in Winkler for about a year and offers Class 1, Class 3, and refresher training. Dinkle shares why he opened the business.
3: On some point, I just recognized I liked the teaching and stuff like that, and then I just take a step and become a driver instructor. At some point, I leave instructing, and people still was asking me to help because I speak different languages, and that's why I decided to open up my own business.
0: Dickle says every professional driver he trains uses the same roads as their families, which is why safety is a top priority. Headlines you care about, delivered daily to your inbox. Subscribe to the Daily News. Here is your Golden West Radio Money Scope. The TSX is up 575. The Dow Jones is up 907. The NASDAQ is up 671. And the Canadian dollar is down 11 one-hundredths, trading at 71.1 cents U.S.
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5: The Altoona Bisons face a must-win game in Game 4 of the Border Baseball League Finals tonight. And Coach Ralph Hamm says that after winning Game 1, there was something he noticed that kind of changed, which forced them to lose Games 2 and 3.
6: You know, they've been incredibly patient in the box. I think they're working the counts a little better than we are. We've been a bit aggressive on it, and that's kind of showed on the score sheet. And you know, they're a tough lineup. They love playing baseball, and you know, they're a good opponent, and it's not going to be an easy out.
5: Hamm adds that having the game in Altoona is a big boost for his club and looks forward to a packed house. First pitch just after 7 o'clock. In American Association of Professional Baseball, the Winnipeg Gold Eyes are at home to Chicago. In the WNBA, Toronto's at Golden State. And in Major League Baseball, the Blue Jays remain in Houston to take on the Astros. I'm Dave Anthony.
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0: Clearing this evening with a wind west 30 kilometers per hour, becoming light after midnight with a low of 11. Wednesday, a mix of sun and cloud with a 60% chance of showers late in the afternoon with a risk of a thunderstorm. With a wind west 30 kilometers per hour and a high of 25 with a humidex 27. Wednesday night, mainly cloudy with a 60% chance of showers early in the evening and a risk of a thunderstorm. Clearing late in the evening with a wind west 30 kilometers per hour, becoming light after midnight with a low of 14. Thursday, increasing cloudiness with a high of 28 and sunshine Friday with a high of 25 degrees. Right now in Altona, Gretna, and Carmen, it's 21.

0: degrees. In Winkler and Morden, it's 20. Pilot Mound, it's 18. And in Winnipeg, it's 19 degrees. With a wind west-northwest at 15 kilometers per hour, gusting to 30, and a relative humidity of 44%. Stay ready hour by hour with temperature forecasts on the CDK Electric weather page on Pembina Valley Online.
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0: Be By You, that's Luke Combs, and I'm Ken O'Neill, in for Sharon Church. Sam Hunt is next. Have you noticed the days are getting shorter? It's happening during August, big time. We lose about 3 minutes of daylight every day on the prairies, and by the end of the month, sunsets will be between 90 minutes and 2 hours earlier than they are right now.
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10: Clearing this evening with a wind west 30 kilometers per hour, becoming light after midnight with a low of 11. Wednesday, a mix of sun and cloud with a 60% chance of showers late in the afternoon with a risk of a thunderstorm, with a wind west 30 kilometers per hour and a high of 25 with a humidex 27. Wednesday night, mainly cloudy with a 60% chance of showers early in the evening and a risk of a thunderstorm. Clearing late in the evening with a wind west 30 kilometers per hour, becoming light after midnight with a low of 14. Thursday, increasing cloudiness with a high of 28 and sunshine Friday with a high of 25 degrees. Stay ready hour by hour with temperature forecasts on the CDK Electric weather page on Pembina Valley Online.
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0: Dirt Cheap, that's Cody Johnson, and I'm Ken O'Neill. Sharon Church off this week, Jason Aldean is next. Have you checked out the feature, Her Voice? 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
11: Clearing this evening with a wind west 30 kilometers per hour, becoming light after midnight with a low of 11. Wednesday, a mix of sun and cloud with a 60% chance of showers late in the afternoon with a risk of a thunderstorm, with a wind west 30 kilometers per hour and a high of 25 with a humidex 27. Wednesday night, mainly cloudy with a 60% chance of showers early in the evening and a risk of a thunderstorm, clearing late in the evening with a wind west 30 kilometers per hour, becoming light after midnight with a low of 14. Thursday, increasing cloudiness with a high of 28, and sunshine Friday with a high of 25 degrees. 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

0: The Washboard Union, I Run On Country. I'm Ken O'Neill, in for Sharon Church. You see this? Jelly Roll is giving up on touring for 1 or 2 years, says he needs some time to heal. Liar is coming up in just a minute. Have you signed up for the Daily News? We deliver the top local stories of the day every afternoon. 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We've got a link for you to sign up on the app or the website.
1: The 2025-26 crop year was a busy year for CN Rail. Assistant Vice President of Grain, David Chednowick, talks about what they saw for movement.
2: The 2025-26 crop year was a record volume year, not by a little, by a lot. We shipped almost 34 million metric tons of grain and processed grain products out of Western Canada.

0: talks about what's still left to move and plans for the 26-27 crop year.
1: We're expecting large carry-in stocks right now, and hey, we're not into harvest yet, but the table is set in many regions for above average yield prospects. CN anticipates shipments of 30 to 33 million metric tons of grain and processed products during the 26-27 crop year.
0: For Golden West, I'm Glendale Allen Boss.
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2: 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Morris RCMP continue to investigate after responding to a Sunday night assault at a business on 2nd Avenue West in Letellier. Around 11:30 p.m., officers responded to a report of a stabbing and found a 39-year-old male from Ontario inside the establishment who had sustained severe injuries and was being treated by bystanders. The victim was taken to hospital in Winnipeg by EMS with severe but non-life-threatening injuries and continues his recovery there. Officers learned the victim had been assaulted outside by a male suspect who had since fled the scene. He was later located walking down a street in Emerson and arrested without incident. 30-year-old Dakota Sini from Letellier was remanded and is facing charges including aggravated assault and possession of a weapon for a dangerous purpose. The victim and the suspect were not known to each other. Winkler's province-ordered mosquito spraying has been rescheduled for tonight after windy weather delayed the original date. Manitoba Health ordered the spraying after surveillance detected high numbers of West Nile virus carrying Culex tarsalis mosquitoes in the region. The spraying is scheduled to begin at 9:30 p.m. on August 4th. Carmen's spraying took place as scheduled on August 2nd. Special Olympics is about more than competition. It's also about building confidence, staying active, and having fun with friends. Each of Winkler's three national bowlers has their own reason for loving the sport.
3: 10-pin is to learn more throwing straight and hitting the middle pin.
4: Just gets me out of the house, I guess.
5: My high score overall is roughly 162, 170 overall in career.
2: The three athletes will head to Medicine Hat next week to represent Manitoba on the national stage. After months of training, they'll have a chance to showcase their skills while making memories that will last a lifetime. Thursday, July 30th, Carmen Dufferin was abuzz with Communities in Bloom activities. Dignitaries, judges, and volunteers engaged with the community sites over the entire morning and well into the afternoon, as months of work culminated in the provincial evaluation. Communities in Bloom Manitoba judges shared their enthusiasm for being in Carmen.
6: I'm Hugh Skinner. I've judged for Communities in Bloom for many years, and it's a real pleasure to be here in Carmen to judge the community today.
7: Hi, I'm Laurie Carlson Judson, and this is actually my first year judging, and it's been very, very interesting. I thought through doing the training package that it would be interesting, but I wasn't quite ready for this. And the community involvement here has been amazing.
2: The results of the judging will be revealed in September. Don't miss what's happening close to home. Subscribe to the Daily News today.
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8: The Altoona Bisons face a must-win game in Game 4 of the Border Baseball League Finals tonight. And Coach Ralph Hamm says that after winning Game 1, there was something he noticed that kind of changed, which forced them to lose Games 2 and 3.
9: You know, they've been incredibly patient in the box. I think they're working the counts a little better than we are. We've been a bit aggressive on it, and that's kind of showed on the score sheet. And, you know, they're a tough lineup. They love playing baseball, and, you know, they're a good opponent, and it's not going to be an easy out.
8: Hamm adds that having the game in Altoona is a big boost for his club and looks forward to a packed house. First pitch just after 7 o'clock. In American Association of Professional Baseball, the Winnipeg Goldeyes are at home to Chicago. In the WNBA, Toronto's at Golden State. And in Major League Baseball, the Blue Jays remain in Houston to take on the Astros. I'm Dave Anthony.
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2: Clearing this evening with a wind west 30 kilometers per hour, becoming light after midnight with a low of 11. Wednesday, a mix of sun and cloud with a 60% chance of showers late in the afternoon.

0: with a risk of a thunderstorm, with a wind west 30 kilometers per hour and a high of 25 with a humidex 27. Wednesday night, mainly cloudy with a 60% chance of showers early in the evening and a risk of a thunderstorm, clearing late in the evening with a wind west 30 kilometers per hour, becoming light after midnight with a low of 14. Thursday, increasing cloudiness with a high of 28 and sunshine Friday with a high of 25 degrees. Stay ready hour by hour with temperature forecasts on the CDK Electric weather page on Pembina Valley Online.
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0: Good afternoon. I'm Ken O'Neill. In for Sharon Church, the band Perry, If I Die Young, is coming up at the box office over the long weekend. Spider-Man, Brand New Day, the movie that cost $225 million to make, brought in $355 million at North American theaters. Yes, it's in first place. Globally, it made $932 million. Second place belongs to The Odyssey's $55 million. And third place, Toy Story 5, and it's $6.3 million in ticket sales.
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2: Clearing this evening with a wind west 30 kilometers per hour, becoming light after midnight with a low of 11. Wednesday, a mix of sun and cloud with a 60% chance of showers late in the afternoon with a risk of a thunderstorm. With a wind west 30 kilometers per hour and a high of 25 with a humidex 27. Wednesday night, mainly cloudy with a 60% chance of showers early in the evening and a risk of a thunderstorm. Clearing late in the evening with a wind west 30 kilometers per hour, becoming light after midnight with a low of 14. Thursday, increasing cloudiness with a high of 28 and sunshine Friday with a high of 25 degrees. Stay ready hour by hour with temperature forecasts on the CDK Electric weather page on Pembina Valley Online.
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0: I'll Never Lie, Zach Topp with Ken O'Neill in for Sharon Church this week. Hey, what would you do? I thought this was interesting. Would you take $50,000 or flip a coin for a 50% chance to win $1 million? Most people say they would take the guaranteed 50 grand, but it's a tougher choice than it sounds. We're typically wired to play it safe when a sure thing is on the table, even if the gamble has a higher potential payoff. Me? Yep, I would take the guaranteed 50 grand, in case you were curious. Anybody with me?
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16: Clearing this evening with a wind west 30 kilometers per hour, becoming light after midnight with a low of 11. Wednesday, a mix of sun and cloud with a 60% chance of showers late in the afternoon with

0: Hunter Brothers, Born and Raised. Good afternoon, it's Ken O'Neill. Chris Stapleton is coming up. And don't miss your next local news update. That's happening at 6.
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2: 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Morris RCMP continue to investigate after responding to a Sunday night assault at a business on 2nd Avenue West in Letelier. Around 11:30 p.m., officers responded to a report of a stabbing and found a 39-year-old male from Ontario inside the establishment who had sustained severe injuries and was being treated by bystanders. The victim was taken to hospital in Winnipeg by EMS with severe but non-life-threatening injuries and continues his recovery there. Officers learned the victim had been assaulted outside by a male suspect who had since fled the scene. He was later located walking down a street in Emerson and arrested without incident. 30-year-old Dakota Sini from Letelier was remanded and is facing charges including aggravated assault and possession of a weapon for a dangerous purpose. The victim and the suspect were not known to each other. Winkler's Sharon Duke has spent 40 years helping athletes with disabilities find their place

0: for a dangerous purpose. The victim and the suspect were not known to each other. Winkler's Sharon Duke has spent 40 years helping athletes with disabilities find their place in sport. The longtime head coach of the Winkler Wizards is this week's feature for her voice. Duke says advocating for her athletes helped her find her own voice as a leader gradually over the years.
1: In my case, I've been very fortunate to test out my speaking up for people because I was speaking up for people who maybe didn't have a voice, which definitely made it easier. That was probably the most I got out of volunteering with people with disabilities was I was speaking on their behalf. It wasn't on my behalf.
0: Her voice celebrates the innovation, leadership, and heart of women who have made an impact on the Pembina Valley. Visit Pembina Valley Online or the Pembina Valley Online.

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1: Her voice celebrates the innovation, leadership, and heart of women who have made an impact on the Pembina Valley. 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Development is moving ahead on the north portion of Parkside Village in Altona. The north bay of the former trailer park was rezoned from residential mobile home to residential medium density in 2023 and has since been subdivided. Mayor Harv Schrader says several projects are now moving forward.
2: It was subdivided into four lots. And so there's three developers who have purchased lots in that area. And the first developer is building on the far east side, putting a multifamily residential development. The next two lots are also another developer who is putting in a multifamily housing. The first unit will be finished before they start the second unit.
1: As for the fourth lot at the far west side, cleanup of the vacated mobile homes continues, and a development agreement is still being finalized. The South Bay remains unchanged at this time. Special Olympics athletes from Winkler are getting ready to represent Manitoba at the 2026 Canada Summer Games in Medicine Hat. Only five athletes from the central region qualified for the national event, including three 10-pin bowlers from Winkler. Assistant coach Michelle Gertzen says the team has put in months of hard work to reach this point.
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1: The team has one final practice before leaving for Alberta. The athletes will compete in singles, doubles, and team events while representing both Manitoba and their local communities. 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
6: The Altona Bisons face a must-win game in Game 4 of the Border Baseball League Finals tonight. And Coach Ralph Hamm says that after winning Game 1, there was something he noticed that kind of changed, which forced them to lose Games 2 and 3.
7: You know, they've been incredibly patient in the box. I think they're working the counts a little better than we are. We've been a bit aggressive on it, and that's kind of showed on the score sheet. And, you know, they're a tough lineup. They love playing baseball, and, you know, they're a good opponent, and it's not going to be an easy out.
6: Hamm adds that having the game in Altona is a big boost for his club and looks forward to a packed house. First pitch just after 7 o'clock. In American Association of Professional Baseball, the Winnipeg Goldeyes are at home to Chicago. In the WNBA, Toronto's at Golden State. And in Major League Baseball, the Blue Jays remain in Houston to take on the Astros. I'm Dave Anthony.
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1: Clearing this evening with a wind west 30 kilometers per hour, becoming light after midnight with a low of 11. Wednesday, a mix of sun and cloud with a 60% chance of showers late in the afternoon with a risk of a thunderstorm, with a wind west 30 kilometers per hour and a high of 25 with a humidex 27. Wednesday night, mainly cloudy with a 60% chance of showers early in the evening and a risk of a thunderstorm. Clearing late in the evening with a wind west 30 kilometers per hour, becoming light after midnight with a low of 14. Thursday, increasing cloudiness with a high of 28 and sunshine Friday with a high of 25 degrees. 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
1: Clearing this evening with a wind west 30 kilometers per hour, becoming light after midnight with a low of 11. Wednesday, a mix of sun and cloud with a 60% chance of showers late in the afternoon with a risk of a thunderstorm, with a wind west 30 kilometers per hour and a high of 25 with a humidex 27. Wednesday night, mainly cloudy with a 60% chance of showers early in the evening and a risk of a thunderstorm. Clearing late in the evening with a wind west 30 kilometers per hour, becoming light after midnight with a low of 14. Thursday, increasing cloudiness with a high of 28 and sunshine Friday with a high of 25 degrees. Stay ready hour by hour with temperature forecasts on the CDK Electric weather page on Pembina Valley Online.
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4: Clearing this evening with a wind west 30 kilometers per hour, becoming light after midnight with a low of 11. Wednesday, a mix of sun and cloud with a 60% chance of showers late in the afternoon with a risk of a thunderstorm. With a wind west 30 kilometers per hour and a high of 25 with a humidex 27. Wednesday night, mainly cloudy with a 60% chance of showers early in the evening and a risk of a thunderstorm. Clearing late in the evening with a wind west 30 kilometers per hour, becoming light after midnight with a low of 14. Thursday, increasing cloudiness with a high of 28 and sunshine Friday with a high of 25 degrees. It's week 10 of Show Us Your Summer. 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

0: But I promise you this, this much I swear. 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